Josh Ross, that's Hatin' How You Look on Taste of Country Nights with Evan Paul. Good news coming up for you. Shaboozy's good news. Also, Luke Combs and Be By You is right after Cole Swindell on Taste of Country Nights.

0: Holmes Be By You on Taste of Country Nights. Luke and his wife are still living in their original two-bedroom house than when they first moved to Nashville in.
1: So me and my wife have been building the house for about a year now.
0: Their bigger house is being built, and it should be done in the next couple of months. But I'm sure they're ready to get out of that small house with all them kids. It's Evan Paul. Here's Shaboozy.

0: That is new country from Riley Green called Think As You Drunk on Taste of Country Nights. It's Evan Paul. Hold on, I'm being told that my 3-year-old son is on the phone. Okay, put him through. What's up, Remy?
1: Love you.
0: I love you, buddy.
1: Love you.
0: I love you so much.
1: Love you so much.
0: I love you.
1: Love you.
0: I love you.
1: Love you.
0: Okay, buddy, I'll see you in the morning, okay? When you wake up, I'll be there.
1: Bye-bye.
0: Bye-bye. I love you.
1: Love you.
0: Oh, man. I love being a dad. I tell you what. Coming up next, we got John Morgan on the way, Russell Dickerson, and Florida Georgia Line. 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
21: Lows dip down to about 43 tonight under clear skies. Northwesterly winds, 8 to 15 miles per hour. Tomorrow, 62. Tomorrow night, 37. Lots of sunshine Friday with highs around 63. 65 Saturday. A peek at the extended shows, 61 Sunday, 63 Monday, and 71 on Tuesday. I'm meteorologist Paul Frombly on 97 Kick. Right now, 70.
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They're back on the road in 2027. 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They're hitting up a bunch of festivals. So, you know, the chances of you getting a funnel cake and deep fried Oreo cookies while watching Florida Georgia Line next year is a pretty good chance. It's Evan Paul. Here's Kevin Powers featuring Shaboozy. It's called Move On.

the craziest thing that a fan has ever brought John Party at one of his concerts? You're not going to believe what he told me. It's coming up next. Now, Carrie Underwood on Taste of Country Nights.

0: Taste of Country Nights on the radio. It's Evan Paul hanging with John Party tonight. What's the craziest thing someone, like a fan, has ever brought to you at a meet and greet or something like that?
1: A piece of bread that they bake. Never told them.
0: Wait,
1: it was like green. I don't know. It was like, this is really special.
0: Did you have to taste it?
1: Hell no. I threw it away. I was like, I ain't taking none of that. Let me eat some crazy thing out of there.

0: new country there from John Party. That was called Boots Off on Taste of Country Nights. You probably got your boots on if you're working hard tonight on the second shift. Even if you're hardly working, hiding out in the back. You know, when I used to work at a grocery store, we would take breaks in the walk-in fridge. Now, I don't want to get myself in trouble, but I think the statute of limitations has passed. Some of the coworkers and I, we would take like a nice little snack we would want to eat. You know, oops, it dropped off the shelf. Let me bring it back to the back. And then, boom, we'd be in the walk-in fridge, standing next to some parsley and lettuce, just eating whipped cream. Hopefully you got something like that going on your second shift. I'll be back. I got Luke Combs on the way, a double shot, his song, and then he's featured on a song with a new artist, Charles Wesley Godwin. That's coming up next on Taste of Country Nights with Evan Paul.
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On Taste of Country Nights, fun fact, if you haven't already heard, that is the most popular song in musical history. That's like when our parents were talking about the Beatles and stuff. That song is more popular than any of their songs in chart history. Wow. I'm out of breath right now. I'm gonna play a song. Here's Morgan Wallen.

Kenny Chesney, Carry on Taste of Country Nights. Kenny's doing it big in 2027. He is going back out on the road doing big stadium shows. Man, him and Morgan Wallen are some of the few people that can really fill a stadium nowadays. I tell you what, I guess Luke Combs too. I'm sure I'm missing a couple too. Give me a break. Here's Keith Urban with Days Go By, Taste of Country Nights. I'm

0: New country. That's Laura and Elena featuring Chase Matthew. It's called All My Exes on Taste of Country Nights. A teenage McDonald's employee in Idaho was surprised with gifts after paying for a customer's meal when the man realized he was unable to pay. Now, the customer went back up there and tried to repay Matthew the next day, and Matthew was not there. They couldn't be reached, so he contacted a local news station, and the news station decided to recognize the teen, and then the station tracked down the teen at work and presented him with restaurant gift cards and other gifts. That's such an amazing pay it forward story. I just hope that it says they presented him with restaurant gift cards. Did they give him gift certificates to McDonald's or what? That's what I want to know. Hold on now. I'm coming back with Stella Lefty, Boston. I've got Lee Bryce on the way and Shaboozy next on Taste of Country Nights.
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0: Clear skies tonight with a low of 43. Northwesterly winds 5 to 10 miles per hour. Tomorrow, highs level off around 62. Clear skies tomorrow night. Lows dip down to about 37. Lots of sunshine Friday with daytime highs approaching 63. 65 Saturday. Looking at the long range, 61 Sunday, 63 Monday, and 71 on Tuesday. I'm meteorologist Paul Frobley on 97 KICK. Currently 65.
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0: Taste of Country Nights. I got Tyler on the phone. What's going on, man?
1: I'm a trucker now. I'm in New Hampshire. I'm going all across country tonight listening to you on the app. Now, here's where I need your help, Bubba. There's a song that is sung by a woman beautifully, I might add. It talks about the city of Boston. Is there any way you could put that on for me, man?
0: Yeah, I got you, man. Look at that. Even truckers like Stella Lefty Boston. Heck yeah, dude. I'll play that for you right after Shaboozy and Cowgirl on Taste of Country Nights. Girl,

0: Blake Shelton with me on Taste of Country Nights. Do you miss being on The Voice? I'm sure you're watching it now and it's cranking back up.
1: You know, I miss the people. I mean, the crew, the producers, the band there. I mean, they become family, you know. But the job itself, I don't miss that yet. But I don't want that to sound like I'm bitter about it or anything. The show changed my life. It's the greatest thing I ever did from a career standpoint.

0: Jordan Davis would turn this truck around. Taste of Country Nights with Evan Paul. I got Jason Aldean here with me. You have a huge house outside of Nashville. Have you been in every room yet?
1: It's not that big, man. Come on. Like, no. I mean, it's... I've used all the rooms, I think.
2: I see now.
1: I think I have. No. No, there's nothing like that. It's not that crazy. But, yeah, I mean, it's there's definitely some rooms we could have probably done without. But we still use them, you know what I mean? So...

0: New Country, Jason Aldean, and Anytime Soon on Taste of Country Nights. How's it going on that second shift? I'm Evan Paul. Let's get a look at what's trending in country music news at tasteofcountry.com. I recently sat down with John Michael Montgomery's son, who is also Eddie Montgomery from Montgomery Gentry's nephew, Walker Montgomery. Whew, that was a lot. Walker Montgomery is currently on tour with Cody Johnson. I asked him what the setup was like backstage with Cody Johnson. Listen to what Walker Montgomery told me.
1: When your whole crew, your whole band treats my guys like you're one of them.
0: Yeah.
1: Like you're supposed to be there. Then that comes from the top to me. And so I think that's a real testament to how he runs his organization.
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Morgan Wallen, been by now on Taste of Country Nights with Evan Paul. If you were going to take this job and shove it, you'd have been by now. So let's continue working the second shift together and get through it. Zach Taupe is coming up right after Luke Combs on Taste of Country Nights. My

Taylor Swift recently won an MTV VMA and gave a major shout out to Dolly Parton. I thought that was real special. Here's Taylor Swift with I Knew It, I Knew You on Taste of Country Nights.

0: New country there from Megan Maroney. That one's called Medicine on Taste of Country Nights. Halloween's coming up, and they're starting to come out with some crazy candy. I don't know how they're coming up with this stuff. This year, new candies for Halloween coming out. Skittles Creepy Crunch Popped Freeze-Dried Candy. Jolly Rancher Gummies Trickies Minis. Kit Kat Ghost Toast and Reese's Sweet and Salty Mix. There's also going to be new shapes this year. Snickers Pumpkins and Twix Candy Skulls. I love we're getting into Halloween. October's going to be here sooner than later. We already ordered our daughter's Halloween costume. She wants to be the Grim Reaper. She's 7. And our 3-year-old sons keep saying, Spider-Man. If you have kids, you know that Halloween costume's a big deal. Coming up next for you, I got Florida Georgia Line and Cruise. Hey, just wanted to say thank you so much for listening. Taste of Country Nights with Evan Paul. 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
20: Clear skies tonight with a low of 43. Northwesterly winds 5 to 10 miles per hour. Tomorrow, highs level off around 62. Clear skies tomorrow night, lows dip down to about 37. Lots of sunshine Friday with daytime highs approaching 63. 65 Saturday. Looking at the long range, 61 Sunday, 63 Monday, and 71 on Tuesday. I'm meteorologist Paul Frombly on 97 KICK. Currently, it's 61 degrees.
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the Georgia Line and Cruise. The boys are back. They're heading out on a festival tour coming up in 2027. Crazy to already be saying coming up in 2027, right? It's Evan Paul. I got Flatland Cavalry with Never Coming Back on Taste of Country Nights. We see.

0: I got Thomas Rhett here with me on Taste of Country Nights with Evan Paul. Let's say we're 20 years down the road and one of your kids is writing about their house and growing up back in the day. What do you think your kids would say?
1: That's an impossible question. I really don't know. I hope that they say that there was a lot of love and joy in the house. They'd probably say that they wish Dad was home a little bit more. But at that age, I will be home constantly. It was

0: I like that one. That's new Cole Goodwin. It's called Howdy, Taste of Country Nights with Evan Paul. And we need to launch a major investigation in the studio here. I have a 22-ounce, I had a 22-ounce coffee mug, Family Guy. A Family Guy coffee mug, huge, like a soup bowl. That I always drink that up for like the past 2 years. I'm not going to say somebody stole it, but it's always in the same place and it's gone. If I sound different tonight, it's because I'm drinking coffee out of someone else's coffee cup. Because mine apparently got stolen. Unless someone's hiding it from me, playing pranks. I don't know if it's workplace shenanigans or what, but pretty upset. I really love that coffee mug. Coming up next, I'm going to kick things off with Luke Bryan. Also, Brett Eldridge in there. Taste of Country Nights with Evan Paul.
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That is Chase Matthew holding it down. Taste of Country Nights with Evan Paul. That's what I'm trying to do on the second shift. Just hold it down for you in the background. Give you some tunes. Here's Jacob Hackworth. What took you so long?

0: Country Nights interview vault to the last time I had spoken with Toby. You've had over 30 number one songs in your career. Was there ever one you put out where you were like, I don't know if this one's going to make it?
1: No, I mean, the system got so easy for me. We were getting so much airplay, and I had figured out who I was and what I did that I'd write an album, and I would tell the promotion staff, here's your four singles. Go work them.

0: Ella Langley, I Can't Love You Anymore on Taste of Country Nights. So there's a social media influencer that did one of those posts where he was like, if this gets enough likes, can Ella Langley go out with me? Well, Ella Langley heard about that and she sassed the poor boy back. She was like, there ain't enough likes in the world, buddy. Ella Langley on top of the world right now, man. I love it. Coming up next on Taste of Country Nights, we've got Shaboozy on the way. Luke Combs will be in there. And Post Malone, Taste of Country Nights.
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23: Clear skies tonight with a low of 43. Northwesterly winds 5 to 10 miles per hour. Tomorrow, highs level off around 62. Clear skies tomorrow night, lows dip down to about 37. Lots of sunshine Friday with daytime highs approaching 63. 65 Saturday. Looking at the long range, 61 Sunday, 63 Monday, and 71 on Tuesday. I'm meteorologist Paul Frombly on 97 KICK. Currently, it's 59 degrees.
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0: What's up, y'all? This is Jelly Roll, and I sing songs that play on the radio, so you don't have to hear Evan Paul karaoke them. That's right. Thanks for listening to Taste the Country Nights with my boy, Evan Paul.
1: 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Hey.

0: Hey there, baby. I was wondering if you could do us a favor here and put on Cody Johnson Horseback for us.
1: Okay, I can do that. Who is this?
0: Well, my name is Ingrid, and I'm here at work with Shelly and Jamie, and we just love listening to you on the radio. We just wanted to call in.
1: Well, thank y'all. Y'all are so sweet. I'll play that Cody Johnson Horseback for you. Give me about 5 minutes. I'll get that in there. I appreciate y'all. Here's Nate Smith now and World on Fire on Taste of Country Nights. Girl.

0: All right, let me push play on this Cody Johnson horseback request. And coming up next, we'll talk about what's trending in country music news at tasteofcountry.com. It involves Cody Johnson.
1: He's a ranch hand in a pinch, man. Hotter than the red on the cattle brand. Cause she's a gold digger with a quick trigger. A cast iron skillet swinging lid flipper.

0: horseback.
1: Kojo. It's called Horseback on Taste of Country Nights. How's it going on that second shift? I'm Evan Paul. Let's get a look at what's trending in country music news at tasteofcountry.com. I recently sat down with John Michael Montgomery's son, who is also Eddie Montgomery from Montgomery Gentry's nephew, Walker Montgomery. Whew, that was a lot. Walker Montgomery is currently on tour with Cody Johnson. I asked him what the setup was like backstage with Cody Johnson. Listen to what Walker Montgomery told me.
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0: In at number three on your most requested countdown, that's Zach John King and Get to Drinking, Taste of Country Nights. This is the People's Countdown. It's based off of your request here at the radio station all day. That's what takes me so long to get it on the radio. They make me count these myself. I've got Sasha on the phone. She wanted to introduce song number two. Take it away.
1: Okay, I've been practicing. Hopefully this goes okay. Number two tonight is John Morgan, the song.

on Friday, Carry On. What's your favorite song on that album? Have you heard it yet? Silver Sands Marina. I haven't got a chance to hear the whole album yet. Just a couple of songs on there. It's Kenny, man. I love Kenny. Anything he puts out. So if you're a Kenny fan, it's just another attachment to his legacy. It's Evan Paul on the radio. Speaking of a guy with a huge legacy, this guy is going to leave one, that's for sure. Luke Combs. Ain't No Love in Oklahoma. A Taste of Country Nights.

0: That is new country from Avery Anna, Blood Runs Thicker, on Taste of Country Nights. And while I was listening to that song, I was stacking up in the computer here the next set of songs that I'm going to play for you. Wait till you hear what I got lined up for you. If you are looking at the clock going, can midnight hurry up? I've got the perfect solution for you coming up next. You'll miss it if you change the channels. I don't do any of that. Jason Aldean will kick things off. Taste of Country Nights.
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17: Clear skies tonight with a low of 43. Northwesterly winds 5 to 10 miles per hour. Tomorrow, highs level off around 62. Clear skies tomorrow night, lows dip down to about 37. Lots of sunshine Friday with daytime highs approaching 63. 65 Saturday. Looking at the long range, 61 Sunday, 63 Monday, and 71 on Tuesday. I'm meteorologist Paul Frombly on 97 KICK. Currently, it's 56 degrees.
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0: Taste of Country Nights. It's Evan Paul. I got Russell Dickerson here. You're all over social media doing dances. Like, you know how to dance? It looks good. Is that new?
1: I feel like I've always danced. You know, like, if you come to my show, you know that I shake my tush a little bit. And so, and it's just like, that's just what I did on the videos and the dance and everything. It was just like, just being stupid.
0: Just Russell's shaking his tush.
1: Yeah, dude.

Corey Kent, This Heart on Taste of Country Nights. I know there's some people out there that don't love where they live, but this song is for the people that do. Morgan Wallen, More Than My Hometown, is on Taste of Country Nights.

Kane Brown, Woman, on Taste of Country Nights. This song from Blake Shelton was written by Hardy personally for Blake. It's called Let Him In Anyway.

0: New Country. That's Blake Shelton, Let Him In Anyway, on Taste of Country Nights. And look, since we work the second shift together, we're cool, we're buddies. I'm going to let you in on a little secret here. The wife texted me at like 10 o'clock and said, we're out of toilet paper. Can you pick some up on the way home? No, I'm not stopping at a gas station at midnight to pay $20 for toilet paper. I'm taking some home from the radio station bathroom. So don't tell anybody if the morning show comes in and they're like, hey, there's no toilet paper in the bathroom. Don't tell on me. Coming up next, we'll kick things off with Riley Green, Low Cash in there, and Thomas Rhett. Next, have a great night. If you want to follow me, you can on social media at Evan Paul on Air.
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11: 43 overnight under clear skies. Winds out of the northwest, 5 to 10 miles per hour. Thursday, 62. Lows around 37 Thursday night. Mainly clear skies Friday with highs around 63. 65 Saturday. A peak at the extended shows, 61 Sunday, 63 Monday, and 71 on Tuesday. I'm meteorologist Paul Frombly on 97 Kick. Currently, it's 54 degrees.
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3: Clear skies
4: overnight
3: with a low of 45. Westerly winds 8 to 15 miles per hour. Ample sunshine expected again Thursday, high of 62. Thursday night, 37. Mainly clear Friday with highs around 63. 65 Saturday. Taking a look at the extended forecast, 61 Sunday, 63 Monday, and 71 on Tuesday. I'm meteorologist Paul Frombly on 97 Kick. Right now, it's 49 degrees.
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4: A frost advisory begins at midnight tonight. Lows level off around 45. Overnight, under clear skies, westerly winds, 8 to 15 miles per hour. Ample sunshine expected Thursday. Daytime highs approaching 62. Clear skies Thursday night. Lows dip down to about 37. Mainly clear Friday with a high of 63. 65 Saturday. I'm meteorologist Paul Frobley on 97 Kick. Currently 46.
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3: A frost advisory begins at midnight tonight and remains in effect until 9 a.m. tomorrow. Lows dip down to about 45 overnight under clear skies. Winds out of the west, 8 to 15 miles per hour. Bright sunshine expected again Thursday. Daytime highs approaching 61. Lows around 36. Thursday night, clear skies. I'm meteorologist Paul Frombly on 97 Kick. Right now, 46.
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1: Here's your weatherology forecast, brought to you by Ag Country. A frost advisory begins at midnight tonight and remains in effect until 9 a.m. tomorrow. Lows dip down to about 44 overnight under clear skies. Winds out of the west, 8 to 15 miles per hour. Bright sunshine expected again Thursday. High temperatures reach up to 61. I'm meteorologist Paul Frombly on 97 Kick. Currently 42.
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3: A frost advisory begins at midnight tonight and remains in effect until 9 a.m. tomorrow. Daytime highs approaching 61 today. Under sunny skies, winds out of the northwest, 10 to 15 miles per hour. Clear skies tonight, lows dip down to about 35. Daytime highs approaching 63 tomorrow. Sunshine mixed with clouds at times. I'm meteorologist Paul Trombley on 97 Kick. Right now, 47.
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Riley. He is somewhere in North Dakota right now. By golly, I forgot the name of that town that he's in again. I always want to say Van Damme, but that's not it. That's Jean-Claude, and that's not where he's at. But shout out to Brian Riley up there at the Pain Reliever Bar, hanging out. Well, hopefully he's not hanging out now, unless he's still there from last night. Hey, and that's cool too, because, hey, buddy, you do what you got to do. Live your life, dang it. Live your life. Enjoy your youth. Good morning. Welcome to October 1st. Holy cow, can you believe that we're already into October? October, of course, is Breast Cancer Awareness Month. So to anybody going through it right now or anybody that's been through it, I'm pretty sure that we can all, we all have been close to it. Obviously, if you've been listening for a while, you know that in 2022, my wife was diagnosed with breast cancer, and she's doing great now. Been cancer free for, I believe, 3 years, is it? Possibly 3 years, I think. But, you know, it stops you on a dime. I mean, it's almost hard for me to tell this story, but in honor of Breast Cancer Awareness Month, I'll just share a quick story with you. Is like, I remember the day that my wife was diagnosed, and I remember the phone call that she gave me. I was sitting at home, I was working on something, and I remember her saying, "Kelly, I don't want to die." And it just, those words ring through my head, not all the time, but a lot of times I just think of it, honestly, like, I remember my cousin telling me, who went through cancer also, like, on the other side of it, you like have this different appreciation, this different life. And it's 100% true. I mean, obviously me and my wife still argue. If you listen to the show, you know that too. We still bicker as all couples do, but there's just a different feeling to life when you go through that. So to anybody going through it right now, you know, my heart is with you, and just, it's Breast Cancer Awareness Month. So whatever that means to you is what it means to you. Now, with Brian Riley being gone right now, you know what we do in the mornings is we play classic country, because Brian, you know, he's a young dude, 17 years younger than me. He's not really into the classic country. Plus, I don't think his dad really listened to classic country or listened to country music like my dad did. So a lot of times he doesn't know the stuff, anything like newer than 2000 a lot of times. And that's all good. But what we do when he's not here is we decide to play some classic country songs that we don't get to hear all the time. So the number is 320-656-9453. You can text in. What classic country song would you like to hear this morning? I would say let's go with songs that we don't get to hear all the time. You know what I'm saying? Jason texting in. My mother beat breast cancer at 81. Wow. She's 84 now and cancer free. Jason, that's an amazing story. And that's at 81. That's a hell of a feat, because my wife was 37, 36. I can't remember. It's hard for me to do the math. And it wiped her out, man. I still remember the first chemotherapy treatment. It was just like, I had never seen someone just totally get just wiped out like that. And my wife is, for lack of a better term, spunky. And just like, she couldn't even hardly get off the couch. So, man, Jason, awesome. That's great for your mom. Love to hear it. And thank you for taking the time to text in and sharing your story. I appreciate that. All right. We got Megan texting in right now. She wants to hear. She said, "Hey, just because it's not Dolly Parton Day, why can't we hear Dolly Parton anymore? Would you possibly play Jolene this morning for a classic country song?" Megan, I can do that for you. Absolutely. I can do that for you. Ooh, we got some good texts coming in. So 320-656-9453. I'm not going to bore you by trying to stand here and talk all morning. It'll be definitely an abbreviated show, but we do got two shots at $1,000 this morning. We are going to do that at 7 o'clock and at 8 o'clock this morning. And then of course, Chris and Chelsea do it in the afternoon at 2 and 3 also. So we still got that going on this morning. We're going to still do a show. It's just going to be, you know, obviously I'm not going to talk as much because I'm in here alone, and that would be terrible. Chrissy texting in, "I'm 10 years breast cancer free. Can I hear Mel McDaniel, Baby's Got Her Blue Jeans On?" Oh, that's a good one, Chrissy. Let me play this Jolene first for Megan, and then let me look that one up. So 320-656-9453. What is a song from way back in the day that you wouldn't mind hearing this morning? It's the Kelly Jordan Show. Here we go.

Man, that song gets better every time I hear it. I got to be honest, I wasn't like a huge fan of it back in the day, but maybe because I'm older now, I'm liking it. So if you're wondering what the heck is going on, why you're hearing music right now, it's because Brian Riley is taking about a week and a half off. So this is what we do in the mornings when he's not here, is we just play some good old-fashioned classic country. Shout out to Kenny from Sobieski who texted in this morning. He said, my wife Kayla has fought breast cancer twice and is doing good now. That is an absolute warrior, man. To go through that twice, Kenny, give your wife, you know, our absolute love in October for Breast Cancer Awareness Month. Chrissy texted in earlier. She said, what about Mel McDaniel, baby's got her blue jeans on? We can definitely do that one for you, Chrissy. I'm going to try and get in as many as I can this morning of these old classic country songs. This one is one of my favorites. Here you go, Chrissy.

0: Blue jeans on. We're doing some old country this morning because I'm in here by myself, and the last thing I want to do is try and bore you with talking for 15 minutes straight. So David from way up north texted in this one, and I think he might be going through something this morning. So I'm going to play it for him, and maybe because it's the first of the month. It's funny because before I came on the air this morning, I got into work super early. I was here at like 4:10 this morning, so I had a lot of time before I went on the air. And I was like, I'm going to pay my bills. I was like, I'm not going to wait till their due date. I'm just going to pay them on the first and see if that helps me in my month. So maybe that's why you're feeling this way, David, from way up north. But we'll go ahead and do this for you. Johnny Paycheck, take this job and shove it.
1: Take this.

$100. 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Hope you're not feeling like that this morning, though. Hopefully you're going into work with a positive attitude. I'm getting a few requests for this one here. Let's see. Nate the Sprinkler Dude texting in. I know he's out there blowing out sprinklers right now. He wanted to hear this. And then I got a 218 number texting in from, Sarah from Fairmount, North Dakota. Awesome. She wanted to hear this one, too. We'll do this one, then we'll do our history and birthdays. But it's Highwayman. Highwayman. By request. This is a good one. We never play this on the radio. Nicely done. Nicely done.

0: Man, that was a good one right there, Nate the Sprinkler Dude. Also, Sarah from Fairmont, North Dakota. Thank you guys for texting that in. Those are some great classic country hits. We'll do it again tomorrow. I'm sorry I couldn't get to everybody's this morning, but, you know, we only have a limited amount of time right here. And it's awesome that we got so many texts this morning. I was telling Brian the other day, I was like, man, our texts are really light in the morning. I was like, either we're not being interesting, no one's listening, like, we're done for, it's over. And now seeing all these texts come in, this is a great way to start my Thursday. Very selfishly, I say that. But for now, let's do this. It was on this day, all the way back in 1903.
1: There need be no additional descriptive words used today. This is the seventh game of the World Series, and this is the game. Both clubs have won three, and today we find the winner taking the jewels, taking the title, and being the champion of all baseball as far as the American and National League is concerned.
0: I just love old radio broadcasts like that. But in 1903, the very first World Series was played between Pittsburgh and Boston. I love that old stuff like that. It was in 1971.
2: Walt Disney World is a tribute to the philosophy and life of Walter Elias Disney and to the talents, the dedication, and the loyalty of the entire Disney organization that made Walt Disney's dream come true.
0: It was on this day back in 1971, Disney World opened up in Florida. I was trying to look to see how many people go through that place every year, but I kept getting these weird statistics about every Disney thing or whatever. But down in Florida, they opened up Disney World on this day in 1971. And then in 1982...
3: In 1982, Sony revolutionized music with a compact disc player. Now, of course, the competition is joining the revolution.
0: It was on this day in 1982, Sony launched the very first CD player, the compact disc player, which is crazy because there was like 8 compact discs back then. And I actually had a kid down the block from us that his dad, I don't know what his dad did. I knew his dad made a lot of money, but I have no idea what he did. And they had a CD player, and I still remember the first song I heard was My Boyfriend's Back on it. And they said that back in 1982, the average CD player was between $730 and $1,000 for a CD player. That would be the equivalent of spending $2,500 on a CD player today. If you can imagine, nothing, no electronics except for like a really expensive TV will cost you $2,500 today. It's crazy that that's what the first CD players were. I got a couple of birthdays for you this morning, celebrating a birthday today.
4: This next character I'm working on is called the Apathetic Redneck, and he's on the phone with his brother who's getting ready to get the death penalty.
5: Yeah, man, that sucks about the death penalty. Yeah, mama told me. Hey, what are you going to do with your Camaro?
0: I love Zach Galifianakis. Between Two Ferns is one of the best parody shows of all time. But Zach Galifianakis

0: you guessed he was 57. You guessed 100% right today. And then from one of my favorite movies of all time, celebrating a birthday today.
1: It's supercalifragilisticexpialidocious. Even though the sound of it is something quite atrocious. If you say it loud enough, you're...
0: Julie Andrews is celebrating a birthday today. I still love this movie just as much as when I was a kid. And how old is Julie Andrews today? Well, if you guess 91, well... You would be 100% correct. We got our most streamed clip from yesterday's podcast on the way. We did this thing yesterday that we do every once in a while where we try and put together a playlist. Yesterday we did, what is the best song of all time? We asked you, in your opinion, what is the best song of all time? We got some good ones. It was the most streamed clip from the podcast, and it's on the way next.
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4: 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The UND Boosters Board is having a fan luncheon tomorrow at the Ralph Engelstad Arena from 11:30 a.m. to 1 p.m. The purpose of the event is for the Grand Forks community to have a closer connection with UND athletics. 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
5: 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We have Eric Schmidt and Dane Jackson speaking. 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
13: Good morning. This is the Valley's Hit Country Thursday harvest weather forecast for the Crookston District of American Crystal Sugar. High temperatures over the course of the next 7 days will range mostly in the low to mid 60s, with morning low temperatures mostly in the upper 30s to the upper 40s. Over the next 7 days, little, if any, precipitation is forecast, and dry conditions will be combined with around 8/10 of an inch of evapotranspiration to help start the drying process. The 8 to 14 day outlook for October the 8th through the 14th calls for above normal temperatures and below normal precipitation. This harvest weather forecast has been brought to you by Grove Mechanical, Big Jim's Tire, Trans Systems, Rydell, and Pulses America. For the Valley's Hit Country, I'm meteorologist Mark Ewens. Have a safe harvest.
14: A frost advisory begins at midnight tonight and remains in effect until 9 a.m. tomorrow. Daytime highs approaching 61 today. Under sunny skies, winds out of the northwest, 10 to 15 miles per hour. Clear skies tonight, lows dip down to about 35. Daytime highs approaching 63 tomorrow. Sunshine mixed with clouds at times. I'm meteorologist Paul Frombly on 97 Kick. Currently 46.
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0: After a 20 after, comedian Nathan McIntosh talks about his fears of AI.
16: I'm very scared about AI because the people that made AI are scared of AI. There are two men that helped create AI who have run away. They've run away. Run. And now they're doing these interviews like, you gotta stop it. You gotta stop it, you know? Like, what do you want me to do? Get back in the office, dude. These two men think AI is gonna destroy humanity and they left. Is that even legal? Can you do that? Can a firefighter leave a building like, the flames are big? It's your... That's your whole deal, man. It is crazy to me that the fathers of AI are scared. The fathers. Like, Henry Ford didn't run around like, look out for the car. There's nobody from Ben and Jerry's that's like, don't eat mint chocolate chip.
15: That was your laughter at 20 after on the Kelly Jordan Show.

0: Yesterday, we did a segment where we talked about, just because Brian was taking a long road trip, so we were talking about what is the best song of all time. In your opinion, of course, it's all subject to opinion, but we got some good calls on it yesterday. You liked it. It was our most streamed clip from the podcast. Here it is.
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0: What is the best song of all time? 320-656-9453 is the phone number for that. What's up, Brian?
2: Buckets. The amount of texts that we got rolling through.
0: I know, and we're running out of time, so we barely have any time to do this.
2: And we apologize if we don't get to yours. Like, we were trying to go through all of these.
0: Yeah.
2: It's
0: impossible.
2: It's a doozy.
0: Here, we got someone sitting on hold. Let's get them out of the way first. All right, go ahead. What is your favorite song, the best song of all time?
3: So this car has got three great songs of all time.
0: You can only do one.
2: You got one.
0: You got to pick one. We don't have time for three.
3: Then we're going to, kids are outvoted. I'm going with mine, One Night of Sin by Elvis, the 1956 original.
0: One Night of Sin by Elvis. Now, I considered myself an Elvis fan.
2: You don't know One Night of Sin?
0: Well, let's see, maybe. It's on the box set, which I have.

0: original.
1: What's the original? What's the difference?
0: Instead of pray, it says pay.
2: Oh, one night with you is what I'm now paying for.
1: Ouch.
2: Okay. That's tough. That's tough, Elvis. That's a good one, though. That is a good deep cut on the Elvis tracks there. Wow.
1: I only know one Elvis song, so it's nice to kind of...
2: Which one do you know?
1: Blue Suede Shoe.
2: Oh, that's a good one.
1: Well, he does Hound Dog, too, right?
2: He does Hound Dog.
1: All right, that's two.
2: Blue Suede Shoes was originally Carl Perkins.
1: All right, well, see, now I'm back to one.
2: Well, nice pick. Nice pick on that one. I'm sorry I couldn't find the original for you, but I only have so much time.
0: That's okay, Kelly.
2: We always appreciate the call, though. All right, let's run some of the other ones. We're doing the best song, in your opinion, of all time.
1: All right, so this one got texted in quite a bit, so I figured it's got to be on the list.
2: All right.
1: Don McLean, American Pie.
2: Yeah.
3: So bye-bye, Miss American Pie.
2: This song is so long, dude.
1: It's like 12 minutes or something like
2: it's
1: that.
2: It's super long, but very good song, though.
1: I'm a big Weird Al Yankovic remix.
2: I don't know if he did any more songs than that.
1: Didn't need
2: Don McLean.
1: He didn't need to. How about Neon Moon?
2: Best song of all time?
1: Terry texting this one.
2: It's definitely a vibe, man.
1: I will say, this is for sure Brooks and Dunn's best song. In my opinion.
2: I'll go along with you on that. Red Dirt Road is good. That's probably second for me is Red Dirt Road.
1: But something about Neon Moon when that intro hits.
2: Yeah.
1: You just get all gassed up about it.
2: No matter. That's another one. No matter where I am, I'm cool with hearing that.
1: 100%. Corey texting this one in. Fishing in the Dark, Nitty Gritty Dirt Band.
2: Best song of all time.
3: You and me go fishing in the dark.
2: Yeah.
3: Lying on our backs and counting the stars.
2: It's a banger for sure.
1: Dude, it's so good.
2: So it's funny, I'm DJing a wedding on Friday.
1: Yep.
2: And this song gets played at a lot of Midwestern weddings, and it was the number one song on her Do Not playlist.
1: Wow.
2: She was like, I am so sick of that song. I was like, no, we can do a wedding without it. That's okay. We don't need to play it.
1: Let's spice it up a little bit. Roxanne texting in, Enter Sandman, Metallica.
2: Oh!

0: Is it Virginia Tech that goes all bonkers when they do that
1: There's
0: song?
1: There's a lot of teams that'll do it. They'll run out to the field or something like that. When I used to do music for the college in Winona.
0: Okay.
1: That's what
0: like
1: I did.
0: Like during the game?
1: Yeah, I was doing like it was like, here comes the Warriors, and then I'd play the song and everyone would get gassed up.
0: Okay. Was there a lot of people in the stands back there?
1: I mean, there was a couple, three, four, five.
0: I'm not judging, I'm just...
1: At a college football game, there was five people there.
0: The way you said it, it made it sound like it was on the level of Virginia Tech coming up.
1: Oh, I mean, they had spotlights, but it was like one person with a flashlight running around doing all that stuff. Some stuff that we can't get to, obviously, because
0: we got two more.
1: Well, what else we got?
0: We got this one that someone texted in. I don't have the names, but... Step inside, walk this way,
1: you and me, babe.
0: Everybody wanted his jeans from this video.
1: The literal jeans?
0: Because just the style. Because Holy jeans were really popular at the time.
1: Yeah.
0: And his were just shredded to perfection. Everybody tried to do it.
1: Nobody could. Nobody could recreate the magic.
0: Someone also texted in this one. This is a good song.
1: Shoulders just start moving.
0: Hold On by Wilson Phillips. I mean, I'm not putting this one on, but if my wife puts it on when we're, I'm like, all right, yeah, that's a good pick.
1: Then you hit that falsetto and let it fly. Again, some other ones that we didn't have, Landslide, Fleetwood Mac. We didn't have time to grab. That's another.
0: Oh, that's a great song. And shout out to the Chicks for doing a fantastic job on that song.
1: They crushed it. Norman Greenbaum, Spirit in the Sky is another.
0: Oh, man.
1: Heater of a song.
0: We need a 3-hour segment of doing this so we can get to all of these.
1: We need the whole thing. Becky saying Don't Stop Believing by Journey also.
0: Yes.
1: Shaking it up on that list.
0: Go on, get it, girl.
1: No question about it.
0: Well, I'm sorry. I wish we had more time to do this today, but we do not.
1: Dang.
0: Next time we do this, dude, we're going to set aside, and I say this every time, we're going to set aside an entire hour, and we're just going to do this.
1: Really?
0: And I'm sorry if it's boring, which it probably is to everyone besides us. But
1: banger stuff.
0: There you go. The best song of all time.
2: 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Mike Jones texting and he said, I'm so sick of hearing Pour Some Sugar on Me. Good song, but overplayed. It is, Mike Jones. I agree with you on that. It's amazing, though. I loved that song so much, and I was so happy. And I'm sorry to talk about DJing weddings again, but when it got popular at weddings again, it was so fun for about a year to play that song. And then it got burnt out there, too. Anyway, all right. On the way next, we got a look at your local news. And then I'm going to do the Golden Ring of Games this morning, you best believe. And we got the Small Town Salute right now. But look at your local news is next.
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2: 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Jackson wanted us to say good morning to everybody listening in Welcome, Minnesota, population 3,400. 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But it was actually named after Alfred M. Welcome, an Englishman who settled there after the Civil War. It was actually originally known as Lily Creek. That's a rich history for a town that only covers 1.46 square miles, but that's why Welcome, Minnesota, you get today's Small Town Salute.
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22: A frost advisory begins at midnight tonight and remains in effect until 9 a.m. tomorrow. Daytime highs approaching 61 today. Under sunny skies, winds out of the northwest, 10 to 15 miles per hour. Clear skies tonight, lows dip down to about 35. Daytime highs approaching 63 tomorrow. Sunshine mixed with clouds at times. I'm meteorologist Paul Trombley on 97 Kick. Currently 46.
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0: The golden ring of games is all up in your face right now. Here's this morning's question. Do you have an answer for it? 11% of women say they've turned down a date with a guy because of this. What is it? 320-656-9453. That is the phone number if you'd like to call in with a answer for the Golden Ring of Games. 11% of women have turned down a date with a man because of this. 320-656-9453. I'd love for someone to win the Golden Ring of Games this morning. Hopefully we can make it happen right here on the Kelly Jordan Show.

0: This is the Golden Ring of Games. This morning's question is, 11% of women say they've turned down a date with a guy because of this. What is it? 320-656-9453 is the phone number. Who's this?
1: This is Debbie.
0: Debbie from Royalton. How are you?
1: Yes, good. How are you?
0: Doing great this morning. Do you have an answer for us?
1: Because he's married.
0: Only 11% have turned down a date because he's married?
1: Well, I don't know.
0: Ooh, y'all are living in sin. No, that is not it, Deb.
1: Okay, thank you.
0: All right, thanks for the call.
1: Yep.
0: Bye. Good morning. Who's this?
2: Andrea.
0: Andrea, what was your best subject in school?
2: Math.
0: You were actually really good at math?
2: Yeah.
0: Good for you. It must be painful to listen to the show when we try and do math on the air.
2: No.
0: All right, well, what is the answer this morning? 11% of women have turned down a date with a man because of this.
2: His teeth.
0: His teeth. It's a good answer, but that's not it.
2: Okay, thanks.
0: All right, thanks for the call this morning.
2: Yep, bye.
0: All right, let's give you a hint here. So 11% of women have turned down a date with a guy because of this. It does have something to do with his appearance. He's not born with it. And some women probably love it. Is that a good... I think that's a good hint. So 320-656-9453, if you think you got an answer this morning in the Golden Ring of Games, we'd love to get you on the air and hopefully crown you the winner of the Golden Ring of Games on the Kelly Jordan Show. 320-656-9453. That is the phone number to call in and win.

0: We are inside the Golden Ring of Games, and the question is, 11% of women have turned down a date with a guy because of this. What do you possibly think it is? 320-656-9453. That is the phone number. Good morning. Who's this?
1: Jefferson.
0: Jefferson, what is your favorite thing to eat for breakfast?
1: Oh, no, I'd have to say, like, Frosted Flakes with bananas on top.
0: Dang, I love bananas on my cereal. That's fancy, dude. That's fancy.
1: Yeah.
0: Well, Jefferson, do you have an answer for us this morning?
1: I do. Like, I don't think someone's born with their body odor.
0: Body odor, that's a great guess, but no, that's not it either. Appreciate the call, sir.
1: Yeah.
0: Talk to you later. Good morning. Who's this?
2: Crystal.
0: Crystal, are you a cat person or a dog person?
2: A dog person.
0: Okay, my kind of people. Crystal, do you say Crystal? I'm sorry, I forgot already.
2: Yes.
0: Okay, yep. Crystal, do you have an answer this morning for the Golden Ring of Games?
2: I'm hoping so. Tattoos.
0: Crystal, tattoos is 100% correct.
2: Yes.
0: Nicely done on that. Now, would you ever... Now, technically, it's too many tattoos, but I don't know what makes too many, really. Would you ever not go out with a guy because of tattoos?
2: That could be one.
0: Right. Would you ever not go out with a guy because of tattoos?
2: Maybe if he had a face tattoo.
0: Maybe the neck.
2: Yeah. Face, neck.
0: Okay. That makes sense. I was going to say, in 2026, it's going to be pretty hard to find a guy without some tattoos.
2: Exactly.
0: All right. Well, Crystal, you did it this morning. You won the Golden Ring of Games.
2: Awesome. Thank you.
0: Thank you for calling. Hold on 1 second. I'm going to get all your information from you. On the way next, we have the morning survey. Thanks to Painesville Chevrolet, we asked you, have you ever known somebody to have a hilarious meltdown because they were having a bad hair day? Oddly enough, we did get some yeses on this, and you left us some voicemails, and we're going to play those for you coming up in just 4.5 minutes.
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4: A frost advisory begins at midnight tonight and remains in effect until 9 a.m. tomorrow. Daytime highs approaching 61 today. Under sunny skies, winds out of the northwest, 10 to 15 miles per hour. Clear skies tonight, lows dip down to about 35. Daytime highs approaching 63 tomorrow. Sunshine mixed with clouds at times. I'm meteorologist Paul Trombley on 97 Kick. Currently 46.
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3: Good morning. This is the Valley's Hit Country Thursday harvest weather forecast of the Drayton District of American Crystal Sugar. Over the next 7 days, high temperatures will generally range in the mid-60s through the weekend, briefly peaking in the mid-70s for Tuesday and Wednesday. Low temperatures will mostly be in the mid-30s to around 40 degrees, briefly peaking around 50 degrees early next week. The good news is no precipitation is forecast over the next 7 days, and when combined with some breezy conditions and evapotranspiration forecast around 0.6 inches, some significant drying is possible. The outlook for October the 8th through the 14th calls for above normal temperatures and below normal precipitation. This harvest weather forecast has been brought to you by ProAg, Rydell, and Pulses America. 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

0: It's now time for the Morning Survey, brought to you by Painesville Chevrolet. We asked you, have you ever known somebody to have a meltdown over a bad hair day?
1: I had hair down to my lower back, and my dumb self decided to cut my hair all the way off to my cheekbones. The next day, I had cutter's remorse. I woke up, looked myself in the mirror, and started bawling my eyes out because I had no idea what to do with it, where it went, nothing. I bawled and cried.
2: I was in a really severe car crash with my mother, and we slid across the road, hit black ice. My cut on my scalp was so bad that the blood made my hair stand up, and my hair looked like I was Frankenstein.
0: That was your Morning Survey on The Kelly Jordan Show.

Now, you maybe don't love money, and that's okay, but I bet that you like money. And I bet you would love $1,000 in your pocket. Well, I'm the kind of guy that can make something like that happen for you. It is called the Brain Drain, and we're going to do it right now. If you can get 10 questions right in 60 seconds, you could win $1,000. And you're not getting qualified for $1,000. You're just winning $1,000 right off the gate, right out the gate, whatever the term is. So get on the phone right now, 320-656-9453. If you would like $1,000, I'm the kind of guy that can make that happen. For caller number 9 right now, like I said, 320-656-9453.

0: Good morning. Who's this?
1: Heidi.
0: Heidi, are you ready to play for $1,000?
1: I would love to.
0: All right. Well, you are caller number 9, so it's about to go down.
1: Okay. Sounds good.
0: All right. So when we come back, you got 60 seconds to get 10 questions right. If you do, I'm cutting you a check for $1,000 in the brain drain, okay?
1: That would be awesome.
0: It sure would. Hold on. We're going to play next, okay?
1: Okay.

0: Can you imagine winning $1,000 off of a silly radio show? Well, it could happen right now. We got Heidi on the phone who's ready to play, and hopefully we can make her a winner. We haven't had anybody win on the morning show yet, so fingers crossed it happens. We want to give this money away, just so you know. We're not trying to hold on to it or anything like that. Heidi, you ready to play?
1: I am.
0: All right, let's play for $1,000 in the brain drain.
1: Okay, sounds great.
0: Here's how it goes. I'm going to give you some questions, okay? You got 60 seconds to get 10 questions correct. You can pass as many times as you want, but the clock, like hip-hop, don't stop. Okay?
1: Okay.
0: And if you get one wrong, it's instantly over.
1: All right.
0: Let's see if we can get past a couple of questions, because we have not been having good luck with this so far this year, all right?
1: All right.
0: All right, here we go, Heidi. The timer will start after I read you the first question, okay? And if I screw up in reading, I'll give you a couple extra seconds. Here we go. Okay. Yep. How many thumbs is a human born with?
1: Two.
0: Which company created the PlayStation?
1: Sony.
0: What is the capital of France?
1: Pass.
0: Which Winter Olympic sport uses stones and brooms?
1: That is curling.
0: What was the largest bone in the human body?
1: Femur.
0: In standard rugby union, how many players are on each side?
1: Ooh. Pass.
0: How many pints are in a quart of liquid?
1: Four.
0: Oh, no! It's two. I wouldn't have known that one either, though. There's no way.
1: No.
0: Boy, I was gonna give you a few extra seconds because that rugby one I read to you was an absolute mess.
1: Well, you know, I didn't get past what question four, so
0: yeah. Five. So four was you got curling correct. You passed on the capital of France, that's Paris. You got femur right, that was pretty good. And then the rugby question, the answer was 15 players on each side.
1: Okay.
0: Now here's the good thing. Some of these questions may get reused. So the thing is now you know some of the answers to some of these.
1: Perfect.
0: So, but thank you, Heidi. So sorry we couldn't make it happen for you today. We're going to play again at 8 o'clock, and then Chris and Chelsea will play at 2 and 3 o'clock this afternoon, okay?
1: All right. Have a great day.
0: Thank you, Heidi. You do the same. Bye. Man, I was hoping we could get a winner this morning, but that's the way it goes.

0: Lotto's another chance coming up right after 8 o'clock for $1,000 this morning. Man, I would love for somebody to win this. We got what's trending on the way next. Billy Joel having some brain issues. I know he's not a country artist, but we all know who he is, right? But he's saying don't worry so much about him. I'll tell you why. Coming up next when we do what's trending.
1: 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Then I wake
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3: From the newsroom, I'm Alex Carminati. The UND Boosters Board is having a fan luncheon tomorrow at the Ralph Engelstad Arena from 11:30 a.m. to 1 p.m. The purpose of the event's for the Grand Forks community to have a closer connection with UND athletics. Janice Ingen is the Booster Board president, and she explains who can attend.
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1: Good morning. This is the Valley Sit Country Thursday harvest weather forecast for the East Grand Forks District of American Crystal Sugar. Afternoon high temperatures over the next 7 days will range from the mid to upper 60s, briefly warming into the 70s next Tuesday and Wednesday. Morning low temperatures will mostly be in the mid 30s to the lower 40s over the next week. No precipitation of significance is forecast over the next 7 days, and when combined with around 0.7 inches of evapotranspiration and some breezy conditions, moderate drying conditions should begin to develop. The outlook for October the 8th through the 14th calls for above normal temperatures and below normal precipitation. 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I'm Mark Ewens.
2: A frost advisory begins at midnight tonight and remains in effect until 9 a.m. tomorrow. Bright sunshine expected today with daytime highs approaching 61. Northwesterly winds 10 to 20 miles per hour. Clear skies tonight, lows dip down to about 35. Sunshine mixed with clouds at times tomorrow. Highs level off around 63. I'm meteorologist Paul Frobley on 97 KICK. Right now, 45.
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5: In today's Laughter at 20 After, comedian Nathan McIntosh talks about his fears of AI.
6: I'm very scared about AI because the people that made AI are scared of AI. There are two men that helped create AI who have run away. They've run away. Run. And now they're doing these interviews like, you gotta stop it. You gotta stop it, you know? Like, what do you want me to do? Get back in the office, dude. These two men think AI is going to destroy humanity, and they left. Is that even legal? Can you do that? Can a firefighter leave a building like, the flames are big? It's your... That's your whole deal, man. It is crazy to me that the fathers of AI are scared. The fathers. Like, Henry Ford didn't run around like, look out for the car! There's nobody from Ben & Jerry's that's like, don't eat mint chocolate chip!
4: That was your Laughter at 20 After. On the Kelly Jordan Show.

0: Billy Joel saying, "Don't worry about me."
1: If you're talking about it,
2: I got some big news.
3: We're talking about it.
1: Turn it up. Here's what's trending on the Kelly Jordan Show.
0: So, you know, Billy Joel was taking some time off of touring because he's got a brain disorder. But he was on a podcast recently, and he was saying that it sounds really bad, but he's doing okay. Here's what he had to say about it.
4: My balance isn't that good. I've lost a little bit of my hearing, but that may have to do with my age, too, and the rock and roll life and the loud volume probably didn't help. But I'm fine. I want people to not have to worry about me. I'm okay.
0: So if you remember, he announced last year that he has normal pressure hydrocephalus. I don't know what that is. It's a brain disorder. It's caused by an excessive accumulation of cerebrospinal fluid in the brain's ventricles. I shouldn't be even reading this. I'm not qualified to even read it. It affects balance, vision, hearing, and walking. And people were concerned about him because he was falling down on stage and stuff, which... it probably was super embarrassing for him. So he's like, "Look, I got this brain disorder. Here's what's going on. Here's why this is happening." And so now we know, but it's not as bad as we might think it is. And shout out to Luke Combs. He's one of the latest country artists to get on a health kick. He says that he's down 30 pounds, which is fantastic. He said one of the biggest motivators for him getting his weight down and getting in better shape was hunting season. So to celebrate, Luke just went on an elk hunting trip and tagged a 6-point bull after coming up empty on a New Mexico hunt last year. Luke has been open about his struggles with weight and says his long-term goal is simple. He wants to stay healthy enough to take his sons on an elk hunt on their own someday. So shout out to him, man. Here he is talking about it.
5: Down 30 lbs since last time. Obviously getting healthy is, you know, the main goal, but this has been one of the big motivators for me was to come here. I got up and down with the guys in New Mexico last year, enough to get by, and, you know, I can always be better, I feel like, but I just really wanted to be able to hold my own out here.
0: So there you go. He must have been, like, out in the field when he recorded that, but shout out to him for losing some weight. That's always a positive thing. All right, on the way next, we had someone email me yesterday and asked if they could come on the show. Because they hear a lot of things like, "Am I wrong?" and "Why should we talk to you on Monday?" and all that stuff. And she just had a situation she's in, and she wants your input on it. It's not an "Am I wrong?" situation. It's just a "What do you think?" type deal. Sometimes, hey, you guys have done really good if you listen to the show, because people now come here to get advice from you. So we're going to get her on the phone next, find out what's going on, and see if you can maybe help her out a little bit. She says she doesn't have a ton of time, so I'm just going to go ahead and get her story real quick. And then hopefully you guys can help her out with that. It's on the way next here on the Kelly Jordan Show.

0: love that people feel that they can email us and come on the air and kind of give some very personal stuff that's going on in their life and hopefully get your help on it. That's what's going on this morning. She didn't want to share her name, but she does have something to tell us, and she wants to get your take on it. So what's going on? Why are you on the show this morning?
1: You know, I honestly didn't even want to call because, like, this is kind of embarrassing.
0: Okay.
1: But, I mean, I listen to your show all the time. You know, people call in with their questions and, you know, they get really good advice, and I really just need some help with this one.
0: Okay, well, what's going on?
1: So my ex-boyfriend is basically trying to come back in my life, and he's an ex because he cheated on me.
0: Oof. Okay.
1: Yeah.
0: I'm sorry to hear that.
1: And he's coming back. He's saying that he's completely changed. He's so sorry, and, you know, he can't live without me. He wants to give it another shot. He'll never do it again. You know, he's saying everything right. And part of me wants to believe him, but at the same time, you know what they say, once a cheater, always a cheater.
0: Well, okay, there is some truth to that statement, but I always think there should be an asterisk by that because, like, how old is this guy?
1: He's 28.
0: 20, oh, that's tough. Because I was going to say, if a guy cheats when he's like 21, 22, it's just because us guys are idiots in our early 20s. We are absolutely reckless with our own bodies, with other people, with people. We're just reckless at that age. Now, if a guy cheats when he's 32, that may be saying something about his character, right?
1: Yeah.
0: But this guy's 28, so he should know better. He shouldn't be so reckless, but he's also, you know, your brain isn't even done cooking until you're 25. Did he just cheat on you once? Was this like a relationship he was having with somebody else? I mean, he probably didn't tell you the truth, but what did he tell you?
1: Well, so what happened was we were laying in bed, we were watching a movie, and his phone rings.
0: Oh,
1: and he gets all weird about it, and normally he doesn't do anything like that. So I'm like, okay, noted. He ignores the call, we continue watching the movie, and then his phone continues to ring. So he excuses himself to go take the call and goes into the bathroom. And I overhear him talking on the phone. So, of course, I ask him who was that when he comes out. And he's like, oh, nobody, nothing. And I'm like, you were talking to another woman. I could hear you. And
0: oh,
1: he
0: God.
1: Finally just came clean and just told me it was some girl that he met. And they just exchanged numbers, but it wasn't serious.
0: Yeah.
1: I don't think he told me everything.
0: How long did you guys date before all this happened?
1: A year and a half. So okay. A pretty significant time.
0: That's a chunk of time. Are you also 28? Are you the same age?
1: I'm 27.
0: Okay. Ugh. Well, you know what? I'm glad that you called because I, you know, obviously you didn't call for my help. You called to see what people listening would think. But I'm just trying to get as much information as we possibly can here.
1: I just don't know what to do. I want to believe him. He seems sincere, but
0: in a year and a half that you guys were dating, was there anything else kind of suspicious like this that happened?
1: That was the only thing, which is why it was such a red flag.
0: Here's the other flip side of this. Would you actually trust him again? Are you going to get back with him and then make his life a living hell?
1: No, I love him. That's
0: okay.
1: Why I'm even considering this. Like, I do want to try again, but I just don't want to get hurt again. I don't want to be stupid.
0: Well, I know you said you didn't have a lot of time, and you'll be listening, but you won't be able to stay on the phone with us. So we'll put this out and find out what people think. Maybe you can get a little help on this.
1: Okay, thank you so much.
0: No, thank you for calling in, and thank you for being so vulnerable and sharing that story. 320-656-9453. Let's help her out. We already got a lot of texts pouring in right now, and it's going about exactly the way that I thought it would. But let's get some phone calls, too. Let's see if we can help her out and maybe steer her in the right direction on this one.
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10: Good morning. This is the Valley's Hit Country Thursday harvest weather forecast for the Hillsborough District of American Crystal Sugar. No precipitation is forecast from now until next Thursday, and a slightly cooler pattern overall is expected, with high temperatures mostly in the 60s through the weekend, warming briefly into the mid to upper 70s early next week. Morning low temperatures will mostly be in the 40s, dipping into the mid-30s for the weekend. No precipitation is forecast over the next 7 days. Minimum relative humidities will generally range from 30 to 40%, with maximum humidities of 80 to 90%. That, combined with some breezy conditions and around 8-tenths of an inch of evapotranspiration, will help the drying process. This harvest weather forecast has been brought to you by Goose River Bank, Rydell, and Pulses America.
11: A frost advisory begins at midnight tonight and remains in effect until 9 a.m. tomorrow. Bright sunshine expected today with daytime highs approaching 61. Northwesterly winds 10 to 20 miles per hour. Clear skies tonight, lows dip down to about 35. Sunshine mixed with clouds at times tomorrow. Highs level off around 63. I'm meteorologist Paul Froudley on 97 KICK. Right now, 45.
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0: Man, you really came through on this one. So before the break, if you were listening, we had a woman call in and she told us this.
1: So my ex-boyfriend is basically trying to come back in my life. And he's an ex because he cheated on me.
0: Now, she told us that he's doing all the right things, saying all the right things, and that it'll never happen again. And she was wondering, is once a cheater, always a cheater, or should she take him back? Brittany texting in, absolutely not. Do not take him back. Respect yourself. I like Anita's text that came in. Zebras do not change their stripes. If they cheat once, they'll cheat again. Boot them to the curb. Now, I like this. We got a text. She said, do not use her name. But she's got a different take on this one. She said when she was first married, her husband cheated on her, and they've been married for 33 years. He's never done it since. He's shown nothing but remorse since the day he did it. But they say they're only 26, 27 years old when it happened. You're young, you're stupid at that age. Now, I will give you that, but man, cheating on your wife, man, that's just the fact that you took him back and forgave him, I guess would be the proper English for that one. That's pretty amazing on that one right there. And awesome that you're having a great life now. Now, D texting in, men do not mature until their early 30s. I'm married. Boy, that's tough. This must be voice to text. This is really tough to read. Men do not mature until their early 30s, though. Some of us never mature. I'm older than 30 and still don't think I've matured. This person texting in saying, no, no, no, don't go back with him. They're done after cheating. I married my cheater after he promised me the world, and he still ended up cheating on me. You will never trust him again. It's always going to be in the back of your brain. See, that's what I was saying earlier. You can't get back with him if you're going to make his life a living hell over this. Now, not that he doesn't deserve for his life to be a living hell, but you're both going to be miserable if you can. You've got to put this thing in the past. And that's what Gina is texting in. The thing is that if she does decide to forgive him, she needs to put this in the past and let it go. Because she can't continue to bring it up or hold it over his head. It needs to be a fresh new start so that they can have a real chance. Brittany saying it has nothing to do with maturity. It's knowing right from wrong. Brittany, I agree with you on that. Being a man myself, allegedly, when I was in my early 20s, I was an absolute havoc. I mean, I look back at that time. One, I'm lucky to be alive. And we're idiots. Men are so stupid when we're in our early 20s. And I'm not throwing my species under the bus here, but we are. We're full of all this just rage and other things, and it just comes out. This person texting, and I won't use your name just in case, I don't know, but she's saying, as a therapist, I would explore trust. Would she be able to trust him again, or would she feel the need to constantly monitor his phone, ask where he's going, or things like that? And that's what I'm saying. She would never be happy. Neither one of them would ever be happy if that were the case. Tasha saying men are stupid isn't an excuse, really. No, I'm not using it as an excuse. I'm just, it's more of a reason than an excuse. I'm not justifying it in any way. I'm not standing up for men in this situation at all. This number texting in, do not take him back. My boyfriend cheated on me. He went to therapy. He got help. So I got back with him and he cheated again. So this probably has not helped her at all in this one. I don't know if this is giving any help. We got more texts coming in. This is the other text saying, I don't want people to think I'm stupid. No, nobody's stupid in any of this. Everybody is doing what they want. And there is absolutely no judgment in any of this. But I hope we helped her out. I think we got like a 50-50 judgment on that. So probably not much help, but thank you for the text this morning. I really appreciate it. I got one really long text. I'm sorry. I wasn't able to read through it before I went on the air. See, this is what's tough when I'm in here by myself, because it's really hard to read texts and like scroll through them. And they're coming in so fast that I lose them while I'm reading them. This job is harder than you think. All right, coming up a little bit after 8 o'clock, we got another shot at $1,000 this morning. We also got Vikings tickets on the way coming up after 8 o'clock this morning. I'm going to try something to give away those Vikings tickets since Brian is not here right now. We'll see if it works. Possibly. I don't know. But right now,
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0: That's the thing. When you text into this show, it's a 100% judgment-free zone. Because you're never going to meet a bigger fool in your life than me. That's for dang sure. All right, I got four words. You tell me, how are they all connected? Here are the four words this morning. Sport, trench, petty, and rain. Sport, trench, petty, and rain. How are all four of those words connected? If you know, text in a guess to 320-656-9453. If you don't know how it's all connected, then stick around. You're going to find out in 4.5 minutes.
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3: A frost advisory begins at midnight tonight and remains in effect until 9 a.m. tomorrow. Bright sunshine expected today with daytime highs approaching 61. Northwesterly winds 10 to 20 miles per hour. Clear skies tonight, lows dip down to about 35. Sunshine mixed with clouds at times tomorrow. Highs level off around 63. I'm meteorologist Paul Frondley on 97 Kick. Right now, 45.
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0: Petty and rain. We got a ton of texts in on this one. Boy, oh boy. Let's see, Tasha, you got it right. Brittany, you got it right. Lisa, Is that Jackie or Jacques? Amy, you got it right. Don, Gretchen, Sheila, or is it Shella? Or do we mistype your name? Megan, you got it right. Brittany, Angie, Maggie, Amanda, Heidi, Randy, Ashley, Nate, Anita, Donna, Holly, Velma. You guys all got it right this morning. Of course, the answer was those are all types of coats. Not even 100% sure what a petticoat is. It just came to me. I know that's something. I think it's something women wear, maybe, or like a short coat. I don't know. But if you didn't know, now you know how it's all connected.
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Okay, well, I've never claimed to be a smart guy. In How's It Connected, I gave you four words, asked you how they were all connected. It was sports, trench, petty, and rain. The answer was coats. I thought a petticoat was like a short coat that women would wear. It is not. Many women have texted in now telling me a petticoat is not a coat. It's what women wore under their dresses like way back in the day. So what the heck was that show Petticoat Junction all about then, I wonder? I don't know. Kim texting in, Dawn texting in saying, you doofus, it's not a coat. Hey, that's all right. Hey, I got to learn, too. I've never worn one, so I wasn't sure what the heck a petticoat was. Now I know. Now I can go forward in life knowing what a petticoat is. And you know what? With $1,000, you could buy a lot of petticoats, I bet, if you would need more than one. I don't know. Anyway, we got $1,000 that we're giving away. We're doing it in the brain drain. How this works is if you get 10 questions correct in 60 seconds, you win $1,000. And it's that simple. It really is. I know sometimes radio makes you jump through a bunch of hoops and everything else. Nah. You just go ahead, call us up right now, 320-656-9453. I'm going to give you 10 questions. If you get the answers correct in 60 seconds, we're cutting you a check for $1,000. So let's get on the phone. Call me up right now. I need a contestant. I will take caller number 9 at 320-656-9453. $1,000 on the line in the brain drain on the Kelly Jordan Show.

0: Good morning. Who's this?
1: This is Heather.
0: Heather, how are you this morning?
1: Good. How are you?
0: I'm doing great. You know what I'd love to do, though?
1: What's that?
0: Give you $1,000. Are you ready to play?
1: Yes.
0: All right. The brain drain is super easy. If you can get 10 questions correct in 60 seconds, we cut you a check for $1,000. What would you do with that money?
1: Save it for vacation.
0: So, okay. Do you got one planned or you would start planning one?
1: I have one planned.
0: Where are you going?
1: A 10-day road trip to Arizona, New Mexico, Texas.
0: Oh, are you taking Route 66?
1: Yes.
0: Oh, awesome. I really hope you win now. So when we come back, you're going to play for $1,000, okay?

0: Man, we got $1,000 on the line right now, and Heather is on hold waiting to win it. So let's get her on the phone and find out if she can do it in this morning in the brain drain. Heather, you there?
1: Yes.
0: All right, let's do this thing. We're going to play for $1,000, okay?
1: All right.
0: And all you have to do is get 10 questions correct in 60 seconds. The clock will start after I read the first question. You can pass as many times as you want, but I ain't stopping that clock for no man or no woman.
1: Okay.
0: All right. And if you get one wrong, it's instantly over.
1: Okay.
0: All right. You ready? Do you need to let out a scream or anything before we do this?
1: No, I'm good.
0: All right. Here we go. $1,000 to help you on your Route 66 road trip. Here we go. How many innings are scheduled in a standard baseball game?
1: 9.
0: How many moons does the Earth have?
1: 1.
0: What carries blood back to the heart?
1: Vein.
0: Who was the first person to walk on the moon?
1: Neil Armstrong.
0: How many in a dozen?
1: 12.
0: What is the highest mountain on Earth?
1: Pass.
0: What game starts with Simon Says?
1: Simon Says.
0: In what year did World War I begin?
1: Pass.
0: Each side of a baseball diamond is 90 feet. How far is it around the diamond?
1: Pass.
0: Which force pulls objects to the ground?
1: Gravity.

0: Makes sense. And the gas that makes up most of the Earth's atmosphere is nitrogen.
1: Okay.
0: So you got it right. You got 9 right. Oh, my gosh. You're the closest I've had so far to winning the whole shooting match.
1: Dang it. All right. I'll try again.
0: Well, Heather, thank you so much. If I don't talk to you beforehand, enjoy that trip down Route 66.
1: Thank you.
0: Talk to you later.
1: Bye.
0: Man, I thought I had that one. I thought she had that one. I have nothing to do with it. We got what's trending on the way. Oh, by the way, Chris and Chelsea will play this again today at 2 and 3 o'clock. So the chance of winning $1,000 today, definitely not over. We got what's trending on the way next. Pete Davidson opens up about his addiction, and holy cow, is he lucky to be alive. Also, Dasha, the singer, has got a little bit of a scary operation ahead of her. I'll tell you all about it coming up next, and we do what's trending.
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4: A frost advisory begins at midnight tonight and remains in effect until 9 a.m. tomorrow. Bright sunshine expected today with daytime highs approaching 61. Northwesterly winds 10 to 20 miles per hour. Clear skies tonight, lows dip down to about 35. Sunshine mixed with clouds at times tomorrow. Highs level off around 63. I'm meteorologist Paul Frobley on 97 KICK. Right now, 43.
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6: Well, at C&D Granite, a wild country, 99. In today's Laughter at 20 After, comedian Nathan McIntosh talks about his fears of AI.
7: I'm very scared about AI because the people that made AI are scared of AI. There are two men that helped create AI who have run away. They've run away. Run, and now they're doing these interviews like, you gotta stop it. You gotta stop it, you know? Like, what do you want me to do? Get back in the office, dude. These two men think AI is going to destroy humanity, and they left. Is that even legal? Can you do that? Can a firefighter leave a building like, the flames are big? It's your... That's your whole deal, man. It is crazy to me that the fathers of AI are scared. The fathers. Like, Henry Ford didn't run around like, look out for the car! There's nobody from Ben and Jerry's that's like, don't eat mint chocolate chip!
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1: Turn it up. Here's what's trending on the Kelly Jordan Show.
0: Looks like a guy like Pete Davidson is lucky to be alive. So he was giving an interview to Variety magazine, and he was talking about hitting rock bottom back in 2023. After the release of his show, Bub Kiss, he turned to drugs to numb his pain, he was saying, and playing himself and constantly living in his own crap. This is crazy how much drugs he was doing. He said it was ketamine. He said, I was getting liquid and cooking it, and I would do acid and shrooms and whippets and smoke weed all day and eat pills all day, every day. He said it got scary because I didn't feel high anymore. I was needing all that just to feel normal. He said, I started feeling high when I wasn't doing any drugs, so I was like, this is a huge problem. Boy, I can't even imagine living that life. You would think that your body would just shut down at some point. But after Pete received a literal wake-up call from his mom, he checked himself into rehab. For what it's worth, he says that he's mostly sober now, aside from a few beers a year. He actually said that he'll allow himself 4 beers a year. If I had that level of addiction, I would be so afraid to even have a beer, because I would think, man, 1 beer is just going to put me on the roller coaster. He said, I don't mess with drugs anymore. It's been 2 or 3 years from doing really hard stuff and about a year or more from weed. He said, weirdly, the hardest thing to stop was the weed. He said, now it's easy because I have a kid. So, wow, that's incredible, man. I'm so glad to see that he got off of all that hard drug stuff. And this has to be scary for any artist that has to go through this. Dasha just revealed that she's prepping for vocal cord surgery later this month at Vanderbilt University in Nashville. Doctors recently found nodes on her vocal cords, and she says that years of nonstop touring finally caught up with her. Her recovery is going to include 2 weeks of complete silence and additional time after that to retain her voice before returning to the stage. I think, didn't Adele have this done also? And I think Miley Cyrus had it done. I don't know. Whenever you're a singing artist like that and you have to have this done, that has to be so absolutely terrifying. So, Dasha, we'll be thinking about you and hoping for a strong, safe return. All right, I was wondering how I was going to do this with Brian Riley gone. Because it's tough to ask yourself a trivia question and figure out whether you know the answer or not on your very own. But I have a couple of ideas. Now, Jen Leverins is in here.
4: Yeah.
0: Jen, if you have Jen Leverins for our newsroom, if you had time, would you want to ask me a Vikings question? Either that or I'm going to use ChatGPT.
4: Yeah, I can do it.
0: Because I asked ChatGPT, give me a Vikings trivia question, but don't give me the answer until I ask for it. But since you're, if you have time, I know you're in the newsroom, so.
4: Yeah, I got time.
0: You're not at my beck and call whenever I need you, but. So here's the deal. All right. So, and I can even give you this question at ChatGPT. You probably know the answer, even though you know, well, you know more, way more about the Vikings than I do. So here's the deal. This is to get you qualified to go see the Vikings when they take on the Falcons. It's happening sometime in November, I believe, is when this is going down. All you have to do is guess. Will I get the answer to Jen Leverin's question right or wrong? If you guess correctly, we're getting you qualified to go see that game. So let's get someone on the phone right now, 320-656-9453. And we'll see if we can't send you to a Vikings game here on the Kelly Jordan Show.

0: Good morning. Who's this?
1: Good morning. This is Jeanette.
0: Hey, Jeanette, are you ready to play for some Vikings tickets?
1: Yeah.
0: All right. Awesome. Jennifer Leverins from our newsroom has been nice enough to hang out with me this morning. She's going to ask me a question about the Vikings, right, Jen?
2: Yes.
0: And all you have to do, Jeanette, is guess whether I'll get the answer right or wrong. You guess correct, we're getting you qualified to go to a Vikings game.
1: Sounds great.
0: Now, I will say this, Jen. Brian handles me with kid gloves when it comes to the Vikings question. You know 1,000% more than I do about the Vikings. So I'm putting that out there, okay?
2: Okay.
0: Don't make me look like a complete idiot.
2: Okay.
0: Jeanette, hold on. We're going to play right after this, okay?
1: Okay, thank you.
0: Of course, this is all thanks to the great people at Pepsi.

0: learned that song in a while. That's a fun one to listen to, even though boating season is coming to an end. That's all right. We are here to give away Vikings tickets right now. I got Jeanette sitting on the phone. And I got Jennifer Leverins from the newsroom helping out this morning, because otherwise I didn't know how the hell I was going to give these tickets away. But Jeanette, are you there? Are you ready to go? Hello?
1: Yeah, I'm here.
0: All right. Jennifer Leverins will now ask me a question about the Vikings, and I will answer it. Now, all you have to do, Jeanette, is guess whether I get the answer right or wrong, okay?
1: Yep.
0: All right, Jen, let's do it.
2: Okay. In 2009... which player threw for 33 touchdowns and 4,202 yards in the regular season? Now, okay. Will Kelly get this right, or will he get it wrong?
1: I don't think he's going to know the answer.
0: Okay.
2: Okay.
0: Which is embarrassing, because this was only a few years ago.
2: Okay. So, Kelly, in 2009, okay, which player threw for 33 touchdowns and 4,202 yards in the regular season?
0: 2009, you say, Jen?
2: 2009. So, fairly modern question.
0: Is that a lot of yards?
2: Yeah, that's a lot of yards.
0: Okay. Okay. Jeanette, you said I would not get this right?
1: Yeah.
0: Okay. Well, I'm going to throw a name out there, Jen. And I'm only throwing this name out there because I think it was the answer to a question earlier.
2: Oh.
0: In this same trivia contest. Jennifer Leverins, was it Randall Cunningham?
2: Show me Randall Cunningham.
0: Am I even close? Was that even a quarterback? Was Randall Cunningham was a quarterback, wasn't he? Yes. Yes, he was. I just looked it up.
2: Yeah.
0: One of the greatest offenses of NFL history. Wait. Yeah, okay, he was. Warren Moon, then Randall Cunningham. Then I'm guessing the answer was Brett Favre.
2: You are correct. Yes.
0: I got that from Google, so. Jeanette.
2: Jeanette was right, though.
0: Jeanette, you got it. You had no faith in me, and that was the right move today. Because you are now qualified to go and check out the Viking. That's all right. I always say safe money is guess that I don't know the answer. And I did not know the answer to this one. And that's embarrassing, because you would think I would know 2009. Anyway, it doesn't matter. I'm not here to explain myself. I am here to tell you that you are now qualified to go see the Vikings take on the Falcon.
1: Sounds great. Thank you.
0: Thank you, Jeanette. Hold on 1 second. We'll go ahead and get your information. Jennifer Leverins, I bet that is just painfully excruciating for people to listen to. When I don't even know if Randall Cunningham was a... I'm sorry, guys. Sports was just never an important thing in my life. And
2: that's okay.
0: That's why this contest works, as a matter of fact, right? Though. Holy cow, that was embarrassing. You know, honestly, I forget that Brett Favre ever even played for the Vikings. Like, I totally forget that ever happened. Mm-hmm. But thank you to Pepsi for being a part of this contest. Depending on where you're listening, you're going to hear Jennifer Leverins again coming up with your local news. And then a fact that maybe only I find interesting coming up, and maybe it's just me. It's all on the way.
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22: A frost advisory begins at midnight tonight and remains in effect until 9 a.m. tomorrow. bright sunshine expected today, with daytime highs approaching 61. Northwesterly winds 10 to 20 miles per hour. Clear skies tonight, lows dip down to about 35. Sunshine mixed with clouds at times tomorrow, highs level off around 63. I'm meteorologist Paul Frondley on 97 KICK. Right now, 43.
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1: 100% from nature. And if you live in the Midwest, you've probably handled it before. I'm going to tell you what it is coming up next when we do Maybe It's Just Me here on The Kelly Jordan Show.

0: Nature is pretty amazing.
1: Sometimes Kelly finds things interesting that no one else does. We mean absolutely no one. It's time for Maybe It's Just Me.
0: Could this be an all-new treatment for second and third degree burns? Well, they're saying that those burns, as well as like diabetic ulcers, it's been a challenge for reconstructive surgeons because when the wounds go super deep, a bunch of layers are destroyed, and then open wounds, they struggle to regenerate, so they leave patients with these vulnerable, life-threatening sores and scars that are open to infections, and they're painful and everything else. Well, they've learned that to accelerate healing for people that are having these, you know, I guess abrasion, I don't know what the word would be, but just, well, wounds to their skin, to accelerate the healing, biomedical researchers have turned to the water, developing a sterile, boy, this is hard for me to pronounce. Essentially, from tilapia, from fish, they're making skin to put onto burns that will help them heal faster. Now, I guess there's a company in Sweden who's actually working on this right now, making what, like, sleeves and everything else that they can give to people to put over these wounds. That plus a little bit of cold water, they said, and it helps to heal the wounds because the fresh skin undergoes a gentle processing that preserves it better. And it helps in the fish skin on your own skin, helps to regrow it, to regenerate your own skin. This is insane. Once applied directly onto the damaged flesh, the graft acts as a living biomedical template with rich omega-3 fatty acids and natural proteins, so human capillaries and fibroblasts migrate into the fish skin matrix, gradually breaking down the marine scaffold and transforming it into healthy skin, healthy human tissue. So does that mean they don't even have to take it off of you? Like, they just put it on you and your body absorbs it? Oh, that is wild. How the heck did they figure this out? There's a picture of it, too, and it's kind of crazy. Like, the dude who has it on his legs, he looks like half mermaid. It's insane how this is working, but they say that it helps the skin tissue grow, and this is going to be amazing for people who have burns to, you know, second and third degree burns. Whoa, how did they figure that out? That is incredible and pretty dang interesting if you ask me. And maybe you didn't find it interesting. I totally get that. I understand. Sometimes I bring these things to the show and nobody likes them, but I always like them. And that's why I don't mind looking you right in the face and saying, fine, maybe just me.
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6: A frost advisory begins at midnight tonight and remains in effect until 9 a.m. tomorrow. Bright sunshine expected today with daytime highs approaching 61. Northwesterly winds 10 to 20 miles per hour. Clear skies tonight, lows dip down to about 35. Sunshine mixed with clouds at times tomorrow. Highs level off around 63. I'm meteorologist Paul Frondley on 97 Kick. Right now, 43.
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think I'm going to go ahead and skip this pizza, even though I do like candy corns. Well, I kind of like candy corns. I like to have maybe 5 or 6 of them. Then I regret it, and then I don't eat them for the rest of the season. But I don't have a hatred for them like a lot of people do. But this, I'm going to pass on. Tombstone Pizza is offering limited edition kits that they're calling the pizza nobody asked for. It's a frozen pizza, but it comes with packets of candy corn to sprinkle on top. The kits are available online right now for $1.31 each, or you can just run to the store. Now, I have had bratwurst with candy corn in it before, and that was actually kind of good, I hate to say. It was kind of that sweet and spicy type deal, but I don't know. I'm going to go ahead and leave them off my pizza, though.

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4: So, you know, Billy Joel was taking some time off of touring because he's got a brain disorder, but he was on a podcast recently, and he was saying that it sounds really bad, but he's doing okay. Here's what he had to say about it.
5: My balance isn't that good. I've lost a little bit of my hearing, but that may have to do with my age, too, and the rock and roll life and the loud volume probably didn't help. But I'm fine. I want people to not have to worry about me. I'm okay.
4: So if you remember, he announced last year that he has normal pressure hydrocephalus. I don't know what that is. It's a brain disorder. It's caused by an excessive accumulation of cerebrospinal fluid in the brain's ventricles. I shouldn't be even reading this. I'm not qualified to even read it. It affects balance, vision, hearing, and walking. And people were concerned about him because he was falling down on stage and stuff, which... it probably was super embarrassing for him. So he's like, look, I got this brain disorder. Here's what's going on. Here's why this is happening. And so now we know, but it's not as bad as we might think it is. And shout out to Luke Combs. He's one of the latest country artists to get on a health kick. He says that he's down 30 pounds, which is fantastic. He said one of the biggest motivators for him getting his weight down and getting in better shape was hunting season. So to celebrate, Luke just went on an elk hunting trip and tagged a 6-point bull after coming up empty on a New Mexico hunt last year. Luke has been open about his struggles with weight and says his long-term goal is simple. He wants to stay healthy enough to take his sons on an elk hunt on their own someday. So shout out to him, man. Here he is talking about it.
6: Down 30 lbs since last time. Obviously getting healthy is, you know, the main goal, but this has been one of the big motivators for me was to come here. I got up and down with the guys in New Mexico last year, enough to get by, and I can always be better, I feel like, but I just really wanted to be able to hold my own out here.
4: So there you go. He must have been like out in the field when he recorded that, but shout out to him for losing some weight. That's always a positive thing.
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3: A frost advisory begins at midnight tonight and continues until 9 a.m. tomorrow. Bright sunshine expected today with daytime highs approaching 61. Winds out of the northwest, 10 to 20 miles per hour. Clear skies tonight, lows level off around 35. Sunshine mixed with clouds at times tomorrow. High temperatures reach up to 63. I'm meteorologist Paul Frombly on 97 KICK. Currently 43.
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5: 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After. Comedian Nathan McIntosh talks about his fears of AI.
6: I'm very scared about AI because the people that made AI are scared of AI. There are two men that helped create AI who have run away. They've run away. Run. And now they're doing these interviews like, you gotta stop it. You gotta stop it, you know? Like, what do you want me to do? Get back in the office, dude. These two men think AI is going to destroy humanity, and they left. Is that even legal? Can you do that? Can a firefighter leave a building like, the flames are big? It's your... That's your whole deal, man. It is crazy to me that the fathers of AI are scared. The fathers. Like, Henry Ford didn't run around like, look out for the car! There's nobody from Ben and Jerry's that's like, don't eat mint chocolate chip!
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2: From the newsroom, I'm Alex Carminati. The UND Boosters Board is having a fan luncheon tomorrow at the Ralph Engelstad Arena from 11:30 a.m. to 1 p.m. The purpose of the event's for the Grand Forks community to have a closer connection with UND athletics. Janice Ingen is the Booster Board president, and she explains who can attend.
3: So the luncheon is open to the general public. 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We have coaches speaking. I have Eric Schmidt and Dane Jackson speaking. We're one of the only D1 schools in the area that still host booster luncheons. And the luncheons are free. The only cost is if you'd like to eat, and it's $15.
2: 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From the newsroom, I'm Alex Carminati.
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11: A frost advisory begins at midnight tonight and continues until 9 a.m. tomorrow. Bright sunshine expected today with daytime highs approaching 61. Winds out of the northwest, 10 to 20 miles per hour. Clear skies tonight, lows level off around 35. Sunshine mixed with clouds at times tomorrow. High temperatures reach up to 63. I'm meteorologist Paul Frombly on 97 Kick. Currently 43.
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0: It's now time for the morning survey brought to you by Painesville Chevrolet. We asked you, have you ever known somebody to have a meltdown over a bad hair day?
1: I had hair down to my lower back, and my dumb self decided to cut my hair all the way off to my cheekbones. The next day, I had cutter's remorse. I woke up, looked myself in the mirror, and started bawling my eyes out because I had no idea what to do with it, where it went, nothing. I bawled and cried.
2: I was in a really severe car crash with my mother, and we slid across the road, hit black ice. My cut on my scalp was so bad that the blood made my hair stand up and my hair looked like I was Frankenstein.
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1: It's a listener-requested Small Town Salute this morning. Jackson wanted us to say good morning to everybody listening in Welcome, Minnesota, population 3,400. You may think it's called Welcome, Minnesota because it's one of the first cities that you go through crossing over from Iowa into Minnesota. But it was actually named after Alfred M. Welcome, an Englishman who settled there after the Civil War. It was actually originally known as Lily Creek. That's a rich history for a town that only covers 1.46 square miles, but that's why Welcome, Minnesota. You get today's Small Town Salute.
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2: A frost advisory begins at midnight tonight and continues until 9 a.m. tomorrow. Bright sunshine expected today with daytime highs approaching 61. Winds out of the northwest, 10 to 20 miles per hour. Clear skies tonight, lows level off around 35. Sunshine mixed with clouds at times tomorrow. High temperatures reach up to 63. I'm meteorologist Paul Frobley on 97 KICK. Currently 43.
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My name is Kelly Jordan. Coming up this hour, we got Corey Kent, Blake Shelton's on the way. Right now, Cole Wetzel, Ella Langley. It's called Jaded on the Valley's Hit Country, 97 Kick.

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11: A frost advisory begins at midnight tonight and continues until 9 a.m. tomorrow. Bright sunshine expected today with daytime highs approaching 61. Winds out of the northwest, 10 to 20 miles per hour. Clear skies tonight, lows level off around 35. Sunshine mixed with clouds at times tomorrow. High temperatures reach up to 63. I'm meteorologist Paul Frombly on 97 Kick. Right now, it's 51 degrees.
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Not sure how many Elvis fans we have out there right now, but I know I'm one. Been one since I was a kid, of course, thanks to my parents. And they're going to auction off a couple pairs of Elvis Presley sunglasses that he wore. And they're expected to get anywhere from $13,000 to $26,000. I would think they would get way more than that. Elvis wore these things. It's Valley's Hit Country, 97 Kick.

The Valley's Hit Country, 97 Kick. My name is Kelly Jordan, filling in for Brian Riley while he takes his week and a half vacation. Coming up, we got that new one from Dan and Shay, Say So. We also got Luke Combs, Days Like These. I am loving this song right now. I heard it when I was at the gas station the other day. It was just playing. And I was like, this is a really good song. It's Max McKnown, Better Me For You.

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9: A frost advisory begins at midnight tonight and continues until 9 a.m. tomorrow. Bright sunshine expected today with daytime highs approaching 61. Winds out of the northwest, 10 to 20 miles per hour. Clear skies tonight, lows level off around 35. Sunshine mixed with clouds at times tomorrow. High temperatures reach up to 63. I'm meteorologist Paul Frombly on 97 Kick. Right now, 53.
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tomorrow morning on the morning show at 7 and 8 o'clock, we got another shot at $1,000. Then we do it again at 2 and 3 in the afternoon. That's four chances a day to win $1,000 in the brain drain right here on the Valley's Hit Country 97 Kick.

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the way this hour. We got Chris Young. I didn't come here to leave. Also, Shaboozy and Jelly Roll. Amen. Right now, Luke Combs, Rethink Some Things on the Valley's Hit Country 97K. 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

Researchers say if you can do this for just 6 minutes a day, it helps reduce your stress significantly. And what is it? It's just reading. I gotta be honest, though, I don't think I do 6 minutes of reading a day. I could probably squeeze that in, though. 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
11: A frost advisory begins at midnight tonight and remains in effect until 9 a.m. tomorrow. Bright sunshine expected this afternoon with daytime highs approaching 61. Winds out of the northwest, 10 to 20 miles per hour. Clear skies again tonight, lows level off around 35, highs around 63 tomorrow. Sunshine mixed with clouds at times. I'm meteorologist Paul Frombly on 97 Kick. Right now, it's 55 degrees.
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11: A frost advisory begins at midnight tonight and remains in effect until 9 a.m. tomorrow. Ample sunshine expected this afternoon with daytime highs approaching 59. Northwesterly winds 10 to 20 miles per hour. Clear skies again tonight. Lows dip down to about 35. Sunshine mixed with clouds at times tomorrow. Highs around 63. I'm meteorologist Paul Trombley on 97 Kick. Right now, 57.
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All right, that is going to do it for me today. I'll be filling in for Brian Riley till he gets back from his week and a half vacation. Here's the good news, though. Coming up right after 2 o'clock, we got your shot at $1,000 in the brain drain here on the Valley State Country 97 Kick.

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0: All right, it's time once again to play the brain drain. Your shot at $1,000 in cold, hard cash right now. We'll take the ninth call. You'll play for $1,000. Yesterday at this time, I believe, Chelsea, someone came within one question.
1: She was right there, Chris. So close.
0: We're in the cash. Let's hope it's today we find another winner. 320-656-9453 is the number to call.

0: All right, it's time once again to play the brain drain. Your shot at $1,000 cash. 10 questions, 60 seconds is all it takes. It sounds easy.
1: It does.
0: You're put on the spot, though. Things change.
1: Yes.
0: Looking for color nine. Who's this?
2: Jordy.
0: Jordy, you're color nine, buddy.
1: Woo-hoo.
2: No way.
0: You're going to play the brain drain, man. You excited?
2: Yeah, but I'm pretty clueless.
0: Okay.
1: Wow. I love this. That's what happened yesterday.
2: Yeah, I listened. The guy lost in the first question.
0: Yesterday, yeah. He didn't have much confidence, so I want to hear a little more confidence in your voice, Jordy. So.
2: Okay.
0: All right, 10 questions. Answer 10 quickly in 60 seconds without getting one wrong, and we're going to give you $1,000 cash, okay?
2: Okay.
1: Easy.
0: Let's get right to it, Jordy. Are you ready, buddy?
2: Yeah.
0: Chelsea, you ready?
1: Yes.
0: Timer starts after Chelsea completes the first question. Good luck.
1: All right, Jordan. Question number one. What is the past tense of right?
2: Wrote.
1: In which state is Mount Rushmore?
2: North South Dakota.
1: What does GPS stand for?
2: Global Positioning System.
1: What is H2O?
2: Oxygen. Water.
0: We have to take the first answer.
1: Dude, you're right there. Four questions? H2O. You were thinking about the water boy, weren't you?
2: Yeah.
1: Oxygen, breathing. All right.
0: You're off to a good start. Hey, at least you didn't fumble the first one. That's good, right?
2: Yeah. I got the first four or whatever.
1: Yeah, right. You did.
0: Jordy, keep on trying. You can play as many times as you want to. Let's try to get you some cash. Okay, buddy?
2: All right. Sounds good.
0: All right. We're going to play shortly again after 3 o'clock. Again, make sure you're entered to play online. Hit up our website to do that. It could be $1,000. Just think about what you're going to spend that on,
1: too. Come on. And it's fun to play.
0: I know. We'll play the brain drain again shortly after 3 here with Chris and Chelsea.
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0: So is it ever acceptable in today's day and age to charge someone to attend your wedding, even if it's really bougie and you have a lot of good entertainment?
1: That is so tacky. What, like it's a concert ticket? That is so insane.
0: I think that's the way people treat it now.
1: Oh my gosh. We went to the nicest wedding. It was of your life. It's of my life. That was at my cousin's wedding. Absolutely beautiful. Multi-million-dollar wedding. And they wouldn't have even thought to charge anybody.
0: What if they did charge $100? Would you have paid it?
1: Heck no. It was my cousin, man. It was beautiful. But they, you know, and I think that's how much we spent on a gift. Plus, we had to buy our hotel and we had to get new outfits and we had to drive down there. So they're classy people. They're not going to make people pay money.
0: The only way I would pay, actually, I would never pay for a wedding.
1: I'd never pay for a wedding.
0: I don't like them anyway. I don't like going for free.
1: Taylor Swift didn't even charge for her wedding.
0: She should
1: have. And that would have been worth it.
0: Out of all people. The reason I bring it up is I think it's becoming more and more common because I see more and more videos now of people refusing to go to weddings because the bride and groom are demanding money to attend.
1: Tacky. And this is not just $50.
0: You got to hear what this woman is saying. We'll fill you in what she's saying. We'll do that coming up next. Chris and Chelsea. We could

0: We are the Valley's hit country.
1: Turn that up.
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1: Country on my radio.
2: 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If it's country,
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0: So this woman, she's gone viral now for saying she's not going to be attending her friend's wedding because she wants her to pay.
1: This is crazy to me.
0: She's actually in the wedding. She's already paying for her dress, her shoes, her hotel.
1: Hair, makeup, accessories, gifts.
0: Now Bridezilla wants even more. Check this out.
2: I won't be attending my best friend's wedding after she sent me a Venmo request for $350. And I wish I was joking. This isn't a destination wedding, and this isn't just something she sent to a bridesmaid. She sent it to everybody that's attending. I thought that it was a mistake at first. So I wrote her and I'm like, hey, what is this request for? And she said, that's your wedding fee. And I said, my wedding fee?
0: What?
2: I said, I've already bought my shoes. I'm paying hair and makeup. I've taken time off work. I have a hotel. What do you mean my wedding fee? She said, well, things are just getting really out of hand. So that's your share for the decorations, the food, the venue, the band. And I said, are you sending this to everybody? And she said, yes. And I said, don't you think that that's like a little much? And she said, well, you're the one that's choosing to attend.
0: Man.
1: Oh, my gosh.
0: I love how the bride said, things are getting out of hand. That means you suck at budgeting.
1: Yeah. And saying, no, it's on you. It's on you.
0: Oh, we're paying too much. What if somebody booked like a C-level artist?
1: Like no,
0: a country artist or somebody you know where they actually have a hit? Would you pay a little bit then? Because it's kind of like a concert then, right?
1: No.
0: No.
1: I don't want to be at somebody's wedding, even if I'm trying to think, even if it was Tim McGraw who's going to be up on stage at the. I don't want to be there. It's so cringy. I don't think he would ever accept to perform that type of performance. You know what I mean?
0: Probably not.
1: Like, how awkward. No.
0: I think it's more and more common, though. I think people are actually deciding this is acceptable in today's day and age.
1: And that's how they're starting their relationship. The wedding should be a party and a celebration for friends and family.
0: And why wouldn't this come up well ahead of time? Like, she's in her wedding. How insulting is that? You're already paying. She's not paying for her dress and shoes like some couples do.
3: This is your choice for being part of my day. It's all about me, me, me, me, me.
0: Oh, this would be such a great excuse.
1: Be blessed.
0: For me not to go.
1: I am so excited for her husband who gets to deal with this for the rest of his life.
0: What if it was his idea?
1: I'm so excited for this wife to deal with her husband for the rest of their life.
0: They're gonna be charging for everything.
3: Our son's graduating kindergarten. $50 if you want the small plastic seat near the front.
0: But then again, playing devil's advocate, you're gonna give the wedding couple a gift anyway. If the attendance fee is what the gift would be, just pay the fee and then not get him a gift. Is that okay, or is that still weird? You don't like it?
1: I don't like it. It's just tacky. Get them a nice gift. Get what you can afford. Show up and be there for them. Love on them. Send them the best wishes. Or don't even go. This is so much ick to me. I wouldn't even send them a card. I'd be like, bye. I wouldn't even give them a Facebook comment because I'd be scared that she's going to Venmo me for that too.
0: You know what? I'd send them a card. There'd be nothing in it except for good luck in your future endeavors.
1: Chris, you don't even send cards.
0: I don't, but in this situation, I would. Because I love the phrase, good luck in your future endeavors.
1: Yeah, there's nothing like wishing a married couple good luck.
0: I've had to fire many of people, and I always use that line every single time. And I internally get a kick out of saying that.
1: No, you know what you and I would do?
0: Good luck in your future endeavors.
1: If this couple really annoyed us that much, we would find a concert and we would purposefully solicit all of their guests to go to an actual concert and we'd give them free tickets instead.
0: Yeah, that's totally true. I could see us doing that.
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15: A frost advisory begins at midnight tonight and remains in effect until 9 a.m. tomorrow. Ample sunshine expected this afternoon with daytime highs approaching 59. Northwesterly winds 10 to 20 miles per hour. Clear skies again tonight. Lows dip down to about 35. Sunshine mixed with clouds at times tomorrow. Highs around 63. I'm meteorologist Paul Trombley on 97 KICK. Right now, 59.
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1: So the whole WeFest lineup was announced Tuesday morning.
2: Oh, it is smoking. So we already knew that Riley Green was going to be there. It still hasn't been official what day, right?
1: No, they usually don't announce that till later. Okay. Some people guess.
2: You're right.
1: Based on the order of the artists and the pictures. But last year, that wasn't the case. Mm-mm. So you can't really go off that.
2: Anyways, he's worth it, man. And then also Tim McGraw, who I love and adore. Over 30-plus number one hits. The Red Clays, Strays, Russell Dickerson, Sam Barber, Dustin Lynch, Cassie Ashton. Oh, my gosh. I think this is her first time coming to Minnesota. She's good friends with our friend Jason Nix.
1: So tickets officially go on sale tomorrow.
2: Yes.
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0: right, it's time once again to play the brain drain. Mm-hmm. Your shot at $1,000 in cash.
1: Ooh, come on.
0: Cash money. Looking for the ninth call. Who's this?
2: Caden.
0: Caden, you want to play the brain drain?
2: Let's give it a try.
0: Have you played before? You sound familiar.
2: I have not, but I've gone on a couple of your concert fun buses this summer.
1: Oh, yes! Caden, what's up, brother?
2: What's up?
1: That's so much fun. All right, and Caden's pretty dang smart.
0: All right, the brain drain, you know how it's played, right? You've heard it before?
2: Yep, we'll give it a try.
0: Answer 10 questions in 60 seconds without getting one wrong to win $1,000. If you answer one wrong, the game ends. You can pass as many times as you want to. Just say pass if you're not certain on a question, okay?
2: Sounds good.
0: But don't pass too much, otherwise you'll pass right out.
2: Gotcha.
0: Of the game.
1: Oh my gosh. Caden, you don't have to laugh at his joke.
0: All right, Caden, you ready?
2: Yeah, let's go.
0: All right, let's go. Chelsea, are you ready?
1: Yes, sir.
0: All right, Caden, 60 seconds on the clock. The timer starts after Chelsea completes the first question. Good luck, buddy.
1: Caden, question number one. How many months are in a year?
2: 12.
1: What is the capital of Germany?
2: Pass.
1: What pumps blood through your body?
2: Arteries.
0: No. Looking for... That's a supply chain from pumping it from the heart.
2: Oh, really?
0: The heart technically pumps the blood. The arteries, I guess, are the vessel, I guess you could say.
1: That was pretty specific, though. That's good. That's better than what I could think of.
0: What is the capital of Germany, if you had to guess?
2: Frankfurt?
0: No. Actually, Frankfurt's a good answer, but...
1: It had a wall.
2: Berlin.
1: Yes.
0: Used to be east and west.
1: Yep. You got it. Berlin.
0: But, Caden, you started out pretty hot, but you're going to play again. Keep on trying. You can play as many times as you want to until you win, okay?
2: Will do. Sounds good. Thanks, guys.
0: All right, we'll play again 4 times tomorrow, 7 and 8 in the morning with the Kelly Jordan Show, and then 2 and 3 in the afternoon with us, hoping to get a week one winner.
1: I would love that.
0: I want to give away at least $1,000 the first week. So,
1: come on.
0: We'll see what happens tomorrow with the brain drain. By the way, make sure you're registered. You can enter to play online. Just hit up our website. It's the Brain Drain with Chris and Chelsea.
3: Here we go.
4: I need more country.
3: Crank it up.
0: Bye.

0: So we have Dear Chris and Chelsea, which is going to be coming up next.
1: Well, who are we helping today?
0: We're going to help out Jen, who's in a little scuffle with her husband.
1: Uh-oh.
0: Jen's husband. She says he's making her feel bad.
1: Aww.
0: She wants to know if she should feel bad over the situation with the kids.
1: Oh.
0: Or if it's more on him. And I guarantee a lot of people have dealt with something like this.
1: Do you have confidence in her husband? I'm just looking at your face right now with your smile.
0: I know which side I'm going to take on this.
1: Okay.
0: My advice might be a little bit different than yours.
1: Okay.
0: Because I've actually dealt with this before, too.
1: Oh, man. Let's try to help him out.
0: What is Jen dealing with? Dear Chris and Chelsea, we got that coming up.

0: relationships, family, coworkers. Sometimes life feels like one big group chat that's gone off the rails. That's when listeners turn to Chris and Chelsea for help. It's now time for Dear Chris and Chelsea.
1: All right, this is Jen who's writing in to us today. She says, good afternoon, Chris and Chelsea. My name is Jen, and I need your help because my husband is making me feel like a bad mom over a bedroom door.
2: Oh, okay.
1: I know it sounds weird.
2: Okay.
1: You see, we have three kids, ages 11, 13, and 16.
2: Ah, joy.
1: For the last 16 years, my husband and I have slept with our bedroom door open so the kids could come in if they needed us during the night. And when they were little, I completely understood it. Bad dreams, fevers, stomach aches, monsters under their bed, whatever it was.
2: Right.
1: I wanted them to know we were right there if they needed us. But now our kids are older. One is in high school. One's a teenager. And even our youngest is 11 now.
2: Yes.
1: So recently I told my husband I'd like to start sleeping with our bedroom door closed so we could have a little privacy again.
2: Privacy is nice.
1: Not locked. Not putting out a do not disturb sign. Just closing the door. He acted like I was suggesting we move to a gated community and make the kids schedule appointments.
2: Wait a minute. So he's not in favor of this?
1: No. Shocking, right?
2: Okay.
1: Our 11-year-old daughter's room is right across the hall.
2: Ooh.
1: And she told him she likes it when our door is open because it makes her feel better and safe at night.
2: Aww.
1: So now he says as long as she wants the door open, it should stay open.
2: Hmm.
1: The problem is, her nightlight shines into our room. I wake up at 2 in the morning feeling like I'm sleeping across from a lighthouse.
2: That's what I have because I have an astigmatism, and Chris doesn't understand this. Lights get extra bright.
1: Half the time, I get up and close the door anyway, so I don't understand why we're pretending this is still working.
2: Right. And why is he talking to his 11-year-old about whether or not mom or dad's door is
1: open? If one of the kids needs us, they can knock and walk in.
2: Yeah.
1: We're not disappearing or going anywhere.
2: Right.
1: We're not ignoring them. We're just adults who maybe deserve to sleep without a hallway light night burning into our faces. But my husband keeps acting like closing the door means I'm less available as a mom.
2: Aww.
1: So am I being selfish for wanting privacy after 16 years?
2: That's a lot.
1: Or is my husband being ridiculous for acting like a closed door means we're abandoning our children? Signed, Jen.
2: You've been closing the door lately.
1: When I was younger, with my two girls, Abby used to always get up in the middle of the night and come climb in the bed with us. It drove me nuts. Not that I don't love her, but she sleeps violently. She sleeps sideways, horizontal, feet in my face, feet in the end of the bed. You never know what was going to happen.
2: And she was well into what, after kindergarten as well?
1: Probably right around the kindergarten age.
2: Yeah.
1: So I would have to get up several times throughout the night, pick her up when she falls asleep, pick her up, take her back and put her in her bed.
2: Yep.
1: And then she'd keep coming back.
2: But your ex was totally fine with it.
1: Yeah, she didn't really say anything. Because it was always me waking up because I was getting kicked for some
2: reason. How did she not wake up? Normally it's the mom who's more attentive.
1: Caitlin never really did that.
2: No, she's super independent.
1: It was more Abby doing that. Because well, you know, Abby's daddy's girl, right?
2: To this day, watching the two of them, you know, just how they, like at hotels and stuff, like, you know, if we walk in to wake up, like they, everything's, they're upside down, they're backwards. I mean, it's crazy. I couldn't imagine sharing a bed.
1: And now the youngest, Caitlin's the violent sleeper.
2: Yeah.
1: Holy cow.
2: She hates pillows. It's hilarious. All the pillows are on the ground. It looks like there's a fight.
1: So usually it's mom catering to the kids and the dad. Like my situation, the dad's like, no, you're not sleeping in our bed. Go sleep in your own bed. You're there. We're here if you need us.
2: You've done this with the pups, like you'll close the door so the dogs stay in with me when you're up in the morning. I'm like, what are you doing?
1: The only person in my bed is going to be you. And sometimes I'm like, eh,
2: I love
1: maybe you should go down to sleep with the dogs.

0: I love when Delilah gets up and cuddles.
1: Because a lot of people may not know this, but Chelsea is a cover abuser and stealer.
0: Well, yeah. I need to be covered. That's the bare minimum.
1: With all the blankets.
0: That's not true. I have my own comforter that I now hold and snuggle with.
1: I got up this morning. You had like two blankets out of the comforter. The comforter was only on your head. Like bunched up over your head. I'm like, I don't even know how she's breathing right now.
0: I wanted to snuggle into it.
1: That's what she wants.
0: That's what I need to feel safe. Normally I sleep with my dogs and I love it.
1: So we want to know, a lot of people have probably gone through this. What advice would you give? The 11-year-old is the issue here.
0: My parents have never, ever had their door open. Even when we were kids, we were told not to jump out of our beds because there was a monster living under our bed. And if we got out in the middle of the night, it would eat our ankles. That's what we were told.
1: That's why you get upset when I stick my foot out from under the covers.
0: That monster's going to get your foot.
1: I got two of them. I'm fine. So what's your advice? 320-656-9453 is the number. I have a feeling we're going to get a lot of advice on this one.
0: I don't mind privacy. I don't think that's a bad thing. You never know what you're going to walk into.
1: I think dad needs to stop letting his 11-year-old run the house and make all the decisions.
0: Ooh.
1: Personally, that's me. Is that being a bad dad? No, that's setting boundaries with your kid.
0: But when I had a young stepdaughter, I liked the door open because then I could hear any moment. Like, she was also taught never to leave her bed.
1: Right.
0: But we're talking a 2-, 3-, 4-year-old, right? And so I wanted to be there. And same with my dogs. I want to be able to hear and be there so that I can get up no matter what time of night to help them.
1: So it'll be interesting to see what advice we get. We see a lot of texts already coming in right now. Let's just get to a few real quick.
0: Yeah.
1: And then we'll go over as many as we possibly can because there's some good advice already coming in.
0: Megan texting in, Jen is not wrong. At some point, parents are allowed to have a door. The kids are 11, 13, and 16, not toddlers wandering the prairie. That's cute. Tyler says, close the door. If they need you, they knock. It's not that complicated.
1: Right.
0: Thank you, Tyler.
1: At least you're not locking the door.
0: Yeah, that's a little different. Ash, and that's a fire hazard.
1: Well, the kids should know if the door is locked, something's going on, you know? It's not like we're in a dorm anywhere. We got to put a sock in the handle.
0: I don't want to picture that with anybody's parents. I've walked in on my parents. Okay. Anyways, trauma, emotional damage.
1: So keep the text coming. 320-656-9453. More of your advice, more of your comments. We'll get to those coming up next with Dear Chris and Chelsea.
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14: A frost advisory begins at midnight tonight and continues until 9 a.m. tomorrow. Bright sunshine expected this afternoon with daytime highs approaching 60. Northwesterly winds 10 to 20 miles per hour. Clear skies again tonight. Lows dip down to about 36. Daytime highs approaching 61 tomorrow. Sunshine mixed with clouds at times. I'm meteorologist Paul Frobley on 97 Kick. Right now, 60.
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0: Now, back to Dear Chris and Chelsea.
1: Well, a lot of advice already coming in right now via text. If you're just joining us, Jen and her husband have three kids. The ages are 11, 13, and 16.
2: Mm-hmm.
1: And they've slept with their bedroom door open for the kids' entire lives. Jen says she's ready to close it for privacy, but her husband says their 11-year-old daughter likes it open because her room is across the hall.
2: Yes.
1: Jen says the kids can still knock and come in if they need them. But now her husband is making her feel like a bad mom for wanting the door closed, especially with a nightlight that's out in the hallway.
2: I hate nightlights.
1: That keeps her up.
2: They're so bright. I like them down the hallway because I get up, what, 5-6 times a night anyways with the dogs all night long, so I need some light to see.
1: So do you have to be the bad parent here and just be stern with the 11-year-old? Or is there a good way to get across to them, hey?
2: I would ask what's going on that they don't feel comfortable in their room and sleeping by themselves.
1: Lauren says this is actually a very good age to teach kids that parents are people too.
2: Yeah.
1: You can be loving and available without being on display 24/7.
2: Yeah, it's true, man.
1: Isn't 11 the age that a lot of kids kind of get a little independent?
2: You'd want to.
1: Especially with older siblings, 13 and 16.
2: I loved my own bedroom so that I could have peace and quiet. I think I was 13 when I finally separated from my sister. And thank God. And we were both happy. And I had the only lock in the entire house on my bedroom door because my siblings would prank me all the time and walk in on me. And all I wanted to do was just read. Or I'd be on the phone with my friends.
1: Dylan says the 16-year-old probably wants the door closed more than anybody in the house.
2: Yikes.
1: Trust me.
2: Fair. Okay. Sam says...
1: Maybe mom would want some cuddle time.
2: You know, gosh, even when we had the kids with us this summer, I still would wake up in the middle of the night. Because sometimes you don't, like, what you sleep in, that's nothing that teenagers want to see their dad sleeping in. You know what I mean?
1: That's true.
2: Mm-hmm. So I would be paranoid. I'm like,
1: Sam says maybe compromise with the door cracked for a few nights.
2: Right.
1: And then closed after that.
2: Yep.
1: But she says, yes, it needs to start changing. They're at the age now where, yeah.
2: I would just be honest. I would just tell my daughter, hey, honey, your light's super bright. It's keeping me up. I'm going to keep the door closed. But if you need something, just give it a knock. We're right here. We're right here for you. Trevor says her husband's acting like the second the door shuts, Jen moves to another zip code. Yeah, that's not what's happening here.
1: The door shuts and they disappear.
2: Yeah.
1: Oh no, the kids are on their own.
2: Emily says the daughter can have a nightlight, a sound machine, a hallway light, whatever helps, but the parents' bedroom does not need to become a comfort display window.
1: Here's a good take from Amanda. She says the husband may be having a harder time accepting the kids are growing up than mom does. She says this feels less about the door and more about him not wanting that chapter to end.
2: How insightful, Amanda. Which,
1: it could be that, too, you know?
2: Yeah.
1: Daddy's little girls?
2: Aw.
1: I'm saying.
2: But forever? Into her 20s? 30s? When does it stop? Mike says at 16, 13, 11, the kids don't need an open door. They need Wi-Fi, snacks, and someone to sign permission slips. They are growing.
1: I got an idea. If you don't want the kids to bother you anymore, the 11-year-old, just get them a smartphone. You'll never see them again.
2: Don't do that. Stay young. Stay as young as you possibly can.
1: So a lot of good advice is coming in. Hopefully that helps you out, Jen, a little bit.
2: Yeah.
1: I think, Jen, I'm on your side. The door needs to close. They're at the age now. They're not 5 and 6 years old.
2: Right. I don't want what if they start walking in on you and you're changing? Something as innocent as that. You need to have boundaries. No, it's just part of growing up.
1: Nobody wants to see mom and dad in that state. Trust me.
2: No.
1: Right?
2: Yeah.
1: Derek says sleeping with your door open for 16 years sounds less like parenting and more like running a 24-hour hotel front desk. That's kind of what it is, you know. It's like they have no control right now.
2: Oof.
1: Or at least she wants control, but dad doesn't. So hopefully that helps you out a little bit, Jen. Good luck. I think if she doesn't accept that, I think you just close it and then you lock it.
2: Or don't lock. You don't need to lock the dang door.
1: Lock your kids out. Mommy and daddy time.
2: Get the 11-year-old a dog. That's my answer for 90% of the problems in this world.
1: I'd rather get her a smartphone.
2: Get her a dog. Dogs are more loyal.
1: Dogs do a lot of work.

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0: This is the

0: Well, it's hard to believe that it's October already.
1: I can't believe it. I feel like September just went like that.
0: It's the final quarter of the year.
1: Oh, my gosh. We haven't even gotten our pumpkins yet.
0: A little bit too early. Just pump the brakes
1: over October
0: there.
1: It's October 1st, Chris.
0: Let's pump the brakes over there.
1: I'm going. I'm getting them today. I don't care what you say.
0: The pumpkins are still growing right now. Let them grow.
1: They've already been picking them.
0: And why
1: the deer have already been eating the pumpkins out of my mom's garden.
0: Do we need pumpkins? Because all they do is sit in the stoop, and then we just throw them away afterwards when they mush.
1: We recycle them for the deer.
0: They're not supposed to eat them. We talk about that every year.
1: Well, we recycle them to the recycler.
0: We don't feed the wildlife, Chelsea. It's not good. They don't recommend that.
1: Okay, fine.
0: So we throw them in the garbage. You can't recycle pumpkins. Come on. Are you going to make pumpkin seeds or something this year?
1: I love pumpkin seeds. You know that. And I also saw that some of the most ugliest pumpkins are like the best to eat. And you know I have that soup book, and I've been on a soup making kick. We're going to have some pumpkin soup.
0: What do you mean we?
1: Me.
0: If you make it, you can have it. I'm kind of out.
1: You're going to have pumpkin soup.
0: No, I'm out.
1: So good for you. Vitamin C. Mm. Come on.
0: I have enough vitamin C. I take supplements, Chelsea.
1: And a pumpkin spice.
0: Yeah.
1: I'll get you a little scarf that you can wear while you eat it. Ugh. I love fall. I love Halloween.
0: Is anybody else as excited for the holidays as me now?
1: You used to love Halloween. I hear all these stories about how you would decorate your yard like a graveyard.
0: I like Halloween. I just hate eating pumpkins. I just don't like pumpkin stuff. That's not me. It's not like, it's not appealing in any way, shape, or form.
1: All right, fine.
0: Pretty, let me guess.
1: Dogs like pumpkin.
0: You're going to put the tree up before Halloween too, probably, right?
1: No. She'll wait. I do have a holiday wreath, though, that needs to go up.
0: Anyway, October is Breast Cancer Awareness Month. It starts today.
1: It is.
0: It's great to support a cause. And I know a lot of things happen in communities where people come up with creative ways to raise awareness for this.
1: This is amazing. So I've been part of the American Cancer Society for over 10 years now. I'm a cancer survivor of 10 years. And majority of my friends who also had cancer was breast cancer, Chris. And the number one thing that they say is early detection is key. And that's what attributed to saving their lives.
0: Get the mammograms, obviously.
1: Yeah, always get checked. I had a friend who was as young as 27 years old with breast cancer. Don't wait till you're 40.
0: It definitely doesn't discriminate based on age.
1: No, cancer's awful. But there are things that are getting better every single day with the American Cancer Society.
0: So I love seeing the creative ways that people come up with to try to raise awareness and or funds. So I want to ask the question, what's the most creative way you've seen someone show their support and raise awareness for Breast Cancer Awareness Month?
1: Yep.
0: I'll probably get a good story or two. Calls or text 320-656-9453 is the number. We'll dive into your calls and texts. We'll do that coming up next with Chris and Chelsea. Wow.

0: say so. What's the most creative way you've seen someone show their support and raise awareness for Breast Cancer Awareness Month? We're into October now, and there's already a bunch of good texts that are coming in right now.
1: Yes. Gosh. Lots of people. I don't know if I can read some of these on air.
0: Yeah, some are a little maybe too creative.
1: This I love. We actually did this in my hometown. A bunch of firefighters got dressed up as women and did a hilarious fashion show to raise money for breast cancer awareness.
0: Well, I thought you were going to say they fill the boot, and instead of the boot, though, it's fill the bra or something like that with money.
1: I have seen that as well. I've seen men wear bras all over. Yep.
0: Jackie, how have you supported the cause?
2: The year that my mom had it. Mm-hmm. I dyed my hair like I went like 5 different colors of pink.
0: Right.
1: Love
2: in
1: it.
2: My hair, and I wore the breast cancer shirts, and I had pink jeans, and you know, like every Friday when I went to work at that time, I would always wear the casual stuff. I always wore the breast cancer stuff, and always I had a ring and a bracelet and a necklace and all that.
0: Well, that's cool. That's kind of creative.
1: I love that.
0: Showing the pink, flashing the pink, wearing the pink.
1: This is so cool. So we've been seeing this more and more with our professional sports teams that are wearing either pink jerseys, pink hats, pink cleats. This just came in from Jason. He said our local police department actually wraps one of their squad cars in pink.
0: That's cool.
1: For the month of October for Breast Cancer Awareness Month. So you see this pink squad car just zipping around.
0: And I love that businesses and companies get their employees involved and that support this great cause as well.
1: So awesome. So awesome. This is from Becky. She said, we also like to support the American Cancer Society. We have 3 women in my family who have all been diagnosed with breast cancer and are survivors. So we do pink flamingo flocking, where we go to random neighbors' houses, we cover their yard in pink flamingos, and then they have to find another neighborhood to put flamingos in, and it just keeps going on until our whole town is pink.
0: I like that.
1: That's fun.
0: Carol, what does your mom do, Carol?
3: So my mom is, they call her the Hello Kitty Lady.
1: Oh.
3: And she is unsponsored but sponsored by Hello Kitty for breast cancer. And she actually has her entire truck is breast cancer ribbon with Hello Kitty. And she goes to cancer events to get people to donate to breast cancer awareness. And she gives away Hello Kitty stuff. And people ask her all the time, and she goes, well, here's my card, and this is what we do. If you feel like you want to do something for your community, donate to that.
0: That's a good idea. I mean, the word is always getting out then, right?
1: That's so sweet. I have a dear friend, Wayne, who I see every year at the Relay for Life, the local one here. And Wayne dresses up like a clown, but he also wears pink. He says, I wear pink every single day, the month of October, in honor of my late wife.
0: And like they say, real men wear pink.
1: Yeah, he's such a sweetheart. His wife actually lost her battle to cancer, but he does it to remember her and to honor her. And it always brings people a smile to their face, he says.
0: Love seeing all the texts coming in. A lot of people really get into it and support the cause every single year.
1: Yes.
0: If you haven't in the past, you want to get involved, there's many, many organizations. Just look. Social media is probably a great place to go.
1: Tons. The Susan G. Coleman organization, they put out a bunch of pink hair curls. Curlers and hair straighteners and blow dryers. I mean, they do fun stuff like that where a portion of the proceeds will also go to help fight breast cancer. But I just am so grateful the progress that we've made.
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4: 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This is

0: right, we got another round of Chris and Chelsea's Truth or Trash that's going to be coming up next. Chelsea conquered it yesterday. She picked out the trash. She took the trash out, which now means I'm in the hot seat. She has control of the statements and the game. She's going to put me to the test.
1: I am.
0: I themed it yesterday for the first time ever, I think.
1: I know. Isn't it more fun that way?
0: Kind of.
1: It was all about burgers. We were making people really, really hungry.
0: Yeah, a lot of people text in being like, thanks for making me hungry. Now I got to stop at the grocery store and get some burgers for tonight.
1: Not such a bad thing.
0: So do we have a theme today? Is it food themed? Is it geography themed?
1: Yeah, we're going to go with October. And because you are so resistant to this, I'm going to make it all about pumpkins.
0: October and fall and Halloween themed.
1: Pumpkins!
0: Pumpkin themed. I don't know much about pumpkins,
1: but
0: we'll see how I do. Play along with me. Chris and Chelsea's Truth or Trash is...

0: calls the cops for playing us too loud.
1: Yeah, I've been led to a 415.
0: Don't worry.
2: Or you think
0: they'll arrest the neighbors.
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0: time for Chris and Chelsea's Truth or Trash. Two of the following are true, one not so much. Can you spot the trash?
1: All right, it is pumpkin themed here today as we head into October. Three statements, two are true, one is false. Chelsea, what is number one?
2: All right. Statement number one, the heaviest pumpkin ever recorded weighed over 3,000 pounds.
1: 3,000 pounds, so a ton and a half.
2: Yeah.
1: Okay.
2: And it was actually grown in Minnesota. Statement number two, canned pumpkin puree is usually made from giant Dickerson squash. Not pumpkin at all.
1: Dickerson squash?
2: Mm-hmm.
1: Never heard of Dickerson squash.
2: You've never heard of a giant Dickerson squash?
1: Is that the orange squash, or is it the yellow squash, or is it the green squash?
2: They're tan.
1: Tans? I don't even know what color squash is. I'm just throwing it all out there.
2: I just love watching you.
1: I am not a squash guy.
2: I don't care for squash.
1: There's no way to prepare it. There's no way to prepare it that I actually like it. So people have tried. It just doesn't work.
2: Challenge accepted. And statement three. Pumpkins were originally used to cure snake bites and freckles.
1: How would it cure freckles? Rubbing pumpkin guts in your face and your nose?
2: Women have done weirder things. Yep.
1: Snake bites. What is pumpkin going to do?
2: I would imagine it'd be quite soothing to slap some mushy gushy pumpkin on a snake bite.
1: I don't think there's anything soothing after getting bit by a snake.
2: I'm pretty sure. Well, I'd rather put a mushy gushy pumpkin on a snake bite than like rubbing alcohol. These are great, aren't they?
1: No, what happens in a snake bite, I've seen this in movies all the time. Yeah, what you have to
2: suck the venom out.
1: You have to find somebody to suck your blood and the venom out.
2: Mm-hmm.
1: Where I couldn't do that. If I was with a buddy who got bit.
2: Even me, he'd let me die.
1: You're on your own.
2: He'd be picking flowers, putting them on my chest.
1: That's freaking gross. I'm not doing that. Sorry.
2: Same.
1: You led a good life.
2: If a snake ever bit you, I would grab that thing by its neck. I would break it, skin it. Cook it, make boots and a purse out of it.
1: While I'm dying
2: and
1: there?
2: I'd save your life.
1: Oh, you would.
2: Because I'm a woman. I could do all those things simultaneously.
1: You'd suck the venom out of my leg and you'd actually cook the snake at the same time. Very impressive. You're multitasking, Chelsea.
2: Yeah.
1: That's good.
2: All right.
1: I think number one has got to be true because I've heard of big pumpkins. I don't know what the size is for the biggest one. And I heard it was grown in Minnesota. But It doesn't make sense because when do they start?
2: I'll give you the year, 2023.
1: That sounds like a post-COVID thing.
2: And it was a science teacher.
1: And the canned puree?
2: Yeah.
1: What was that one again?
2: Canned pumpkin puree is usually made from giant Dickerson squash. Not pumpkin.
1: You could have just said squash. I don't know why you put Dickerson in there. Makes me think that one's probably true.
2: Giant Dickerson.
1: Right off the bat, number three. A lot of people texting in right now saying number three kind of doesn't sound right because why would you use pumpkin?
2: It doesn't say anything about jellyfish stings.
1: No, just snake bites. Like rattlesnakes?
2: Just throw some.
1: What kind of snake are we talking about here?
2: Yeah, we can go with the rattlesnake. King cobra, no. They don't even have pumpkins over there. You couldn't do that.
1: The heaviest pumpkin, 3,000 pounds. Exactly? Or did you say about?
2: Over.
1: Over 3,000 pounds.
2: Yeah.
1: So it could be a lot more.
2: Or even just a little more.
1: All right, give me a second. I need to think about this because right now I don't know which way to go in this.
2: Okay.
1: I'm going to read some texts that are coming in. I can read your text. I can't Google it. I can't look it up. We ask that you don't do the same thing and just send us the answer. That's no fun.
2: Did you know pumpkins were this cool, Chris?
1: Plus, nobody wants me to win anyway, so nobody's going to send me the answer. Everybody wants me shamed.
2: Oh, wouldn't that be great?
1: All right, one, two, or three. I'll give my final answer. We'll see if I do get shamed and win or lose today with Chris and Chelsea's Truth or Trash coming up next.
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11: A frost advisory begins at midnight tonight and remains in effect until 9 a.m. tomorrow. Lows dip down to about 36 tonight under clear skies, northwesterly winds 5 to 10 miles per hour. High temperatures reach up to 61 tomorrow. Sunshine mixed with clouds at times. Lows around 46 tomorrow night. Cloudy skies expected. I'm meteorologist Paul Frobley on 97 Kick. Currently, it's 61 degrees.

0: Now back to Chris and Chelsea's Truth or Trash.
1: Three statements, two are true, one is false. I need to correctly pick out the false or trash statement to win the game today.
2: Mm-hmm.
1: Chelsea, what are they once again? Number one.
2: It's all pumpkin themed. Statement number one, the heaviest pumpkin ever recorded weighed over 3,000 pounds.
1: What is the average weight of a pumpkin?
2: Oh, gosh.
1: Is it like 5 pounds or is that low?
2: That's way too low.
1: You think they're 10 pounds?
2: So when I was hanging out at Fleet Farm, they brought in a pumpkin, and that one alone weighed over 700 pounds. And they loaded up on the truck, and it was nothing near the record breaker.
1: What do they do with a 3,000-pound pumpkin after Halloween?
2: It feeds a lot of people.
1: Do they drop it from a crane?
2: No, that would kill someone.
1: That'd be cool.
2: Just smashing everywhere.
1: All right, number two.
2: Canned pumpkin puree is usually made from giant Dickerson squash.
1: And number three?
2: Pumpkins were originally used to cure snake bites and freckles.
1: See, that doesn't make any sense. Like, snake bites and freckles are two different things. Like, what?
2: Yes, one you could die. The other one you could die from embarrassment.
1: Although back in the day, people were probably trying to find something useful to do with pumpkins because they're disgusting. Nobody likes eating them.
2: I'm trying to change your mind about pumpkins with these.
1: When I worked at the business, we had a drink that used pumpkin puree from the can.
2: Blech.
1: I'm trying to remember if I saw anything that had squash on it. So because of that fact, I think that's what I'm going to go with. I think that's the false statement. But I'm going to eliminate number one. Number one is true. I bet you there was a pumpkin that size. So just tell me I'm right there at least.
2: It's pretty fascinating. All right. You think that statement one is true. The heaviest pumpkin ever recorded weighed over 3,000 pounds.
1: Is that true?
2: It's not.
1: How dare you?
2: I trashed you, brother. Although it was really close. The official world record pumpkin grown in Minnesota is Travis Geinger. He was a teacher. He was a professor. It weighed 2,749 pounds. So just under 3,000 pounds.
1: So you're trying to tell me that I got it wrong over like 200 pounds?
2: 250 pounds. Yeah, that's how much Jelly Roll lost. It's a whole person.
1: That's kind of a cheap shot over there.
2: Well, you're wrong.
1: If I gave that question, I'd be like 6,000 pounds.
2: Shame.
1: Not like 3 pounds
2: shame.
1: Off.
2: Shame. Chris.
3: Shame, shame.
4: Know your name.
5: Come on, Grant. Slip it the tongue.
1: My God.
2: That's huge, dude. That would be like an African elephant and another foot. To get 3,000 pounds.
1: Well, I don't know.
2: That's a lot, dude.
1: These genetically modified things these days, you know, they can do anything.
2: They are huge. Yeah. So he did load that 2,749-pound pumpkin onto the back of a truck and drove it from Minnesota to California for it to get weighed and officially break the world record.
1: Good. Give it to the California hippies.
2: Isn't that crazy? I would be so nervous driving that it would crash.
1: All right, canned puree of squash?
2: Yes, Libby's. And major canned brands don't use classic round orange jack-o'-lanterns. They use Dickinson squash, which is a cousin. It's way sweeter and denser flesh, so canned pumpkin actually is squash.
1: Why don't they call it squash then instead of pumpkin puree? That's kind of conniving.
2: Nobody wants that.
1: I don't eat that crap anyway. So
2: I'm not going to serve squash pie.
1: Pumpkin and squash, they're in the same category. They're in the same grossness scale for me.
2: So. You ready to learn about freckles?
1: Yes.
2: Early American colonists used raw pumpkin flesh and seeds in folk remedies to treat intestinal worms, snake bites, and even to fade facial freckles.
1: What was the survival rate after rubbing a pumpkin on your snake bite?
2: You got 6 whole more months.
1: To live?
2: Mm-hmm. I don't know. I'm not Dr. Quinn. I don't know what the heck they were doing back then.
1: Did you have to eat it too or just rub it all over yourself?
2: Pumpkin is actually very soothing for your digestional tract. And I'm assuming they just rubbed it on it and it would help it a little bit.
1: I think it was just the fact of rubbing something on your wound made you feel better.
2: And they're like, what do we have that nobody's eating? Pumpkin.
1: As you're dying.
2: I just want to picture a bunch of colonial women with just pumpkin smeared on their face so that they don't have freckles.
1: That's disgusting. All right, so hopefully you learned something here today.
2: And Chris lost.
1: Yeah, and I lost. And
2: we're going to do another one tomorrow.
1: I like got the double whammy. I went right for the one.
2: I know you did. You just...
1: The one that was false, I actually said is true. I want to eliminate that one. So that's like
2: you
1: the ultimate
2: struck
1: whammy.
2: Out, dude.
1: That's like a triple whammy in one shot right there.
2: Can't wait for tomorrow.
1: All right, we'll see how I do with the next round of Chris and Chelsea's Truth or Trash.

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0: So people are going at it online again today.
1: Ooh, what are they fighting about now?
2: People fighting online, losing their minds.
0: They're going over the unhinged things from the 90s and early 2000s.
1: Ooh, talk to me. I love the 90s.
0: That we did that nobody would think about doing today. Like, they sound fake. If you were to come up to a kid today and be like, you know what we did 30 years ago? And then we tell them, they'd be like, there's no way like, possible.
1: What?
0: For example, taking a road trip with a paper map.
1: MapQuest.
0: By the way, those maps are only updated once a year. If even that, like the Rand McNally stuff.
1: Yeah.
0: Everybody's dad had a map of the United States in the glove box.
1: And an atlas. I still have an atlas in the back of my truck, just in case.
0: And if you missed an exit, you had no idea where it was.
1: Right.
0: Especially if you're out, like we used to travel South Dakota, the Black Hills, mm-hmm. Wyoming, Colorado, stuff like that.
1: The Badlands.
0: Where if you miss an exit, it could be another 2 hours before you find another one.
1: You could die out there.
0: I remember my dad saying, do we pass 15? I got on the map here. It's about the distance of my index finger, so I don't know how far that is. But
1: this coming from the guy who still doesn't fill up his gas tank on road trips.
0: Another example, unhinged things from the 90s that sound fake today. Kids, I used to do this back when like 6th, 7th, 8th grade. Kids selling school fundraiser stuff door to door without parents being present.
1: Oh, yeah.
0: We took our candy bars out. We went door to door and we had no shame.
1: I didn't have candy bars. I had the magazine. And by magazine, I mean the thin paper, 4-page loose leaf thing.
0: What was in those? I remember those vaguely.
1: You could subscribe to other magazine subscriptions. Zoo books. Do you remember? Oh, zoo books. I had almost every single zoo book there was.
0: Could you imagine today sending your kid up to some stranger's door?
1: And I would walk door to door and I would knock and I'd be like, hey, you want some magazines? You want some books? You want some of this? It's going to send me on my cheerleading trip. I actually did door-to-door sales with my parents. My dad had a sales company, and he invented one of the first ever pumpkin bags. You know what I'm talking about?
0: I have no idea.
1: It's the lawn and leaf bags that are bright orange, and they have a pumpkin printed on the front.
0: Oh, yeah.
1: My mom created the first one. Didn't put a patent on it, and it had a pumpkin on one side and a witch on the other side that she designed.
0: I was going to say the royalties have got to be through the roof right now. Right?
1: Well, yeah.
0: Who patented?
1: I was this close.
0: Who stole it from them?
1: Somebody else did, and they became very popular. But I would sell these door to door for 50 cents for a bag at the age of 5.
0: Things we did back in the '90s that would sound fake today if we told kids. We got a lot more to get to. A lot of people.
1: Oh, yeah.

0: Things we did back in the 90s that we'd never do today. As a matter of fact, they're so unhinged. They sound fake.
1: I know.
0: We would never send our kids out to do these things.
1: My favorite thing ever was getting disposable cameras. You couldn't tell what you were taking a picture of. You never know how good the shot was until you brought the disposable camera to your local Kmart and they developed it. And then you realize, oh, I have 15 pictures of my cat.
0: Those were the original nudes back in the day, because if you wanted to give them to like a loved one or like a boyfriend or girlfriend, the person developing them had to see them first.
1: Excuse me?
0: And then you had to get them. Everybody took that one shot they're not proud of accidentally.
1: Not true.
0: And then you're like, should I develop this? Yes or no?
1: Not true.
0: You know how many people developing the film back in the day saw stuff they probably didn't want to see or...
1: Gross.
0: I'm just saying.
1: I was too young for that crap.
0: I know you were. I wasn't.
1: I was still in grade school in the 90s.
0: I was in high school, Chelsea, so...
1: You were doing that in high school?
0: No, I wasn't doing... I'm not saying I did it. I'm just saying it probably happened more often than you think.
1: Can I tell you a funny story about a disposable camera with my dad?
0: Oh, no.
1: We almost got arrested. Okay, so there we were at the Titanic exhibit, which is now currently down in Minneapolis. I want to go see it. But it had pictures everywhere where you could not take photos by the Smithsonian stated this. You cannot take photos of any part of the exhibit whatsoever. They wanted people to show up.
0: Did this have the flash on it?
1: Buy tickets and go. So there's my dad as we're walking in these dark rooms taking pictures with a disposable camera, and the flash was going off. We get stopped by security. They try to detain my dad. My dad reaches into his other pocket, which already had a disposable camera in it, and he handed that to them. And then we got home, and he was laughing his butt off, and we're like, why are you laughing? He's like, I gave them the camera with all the pictures of the cat, Simba, on it. And he's like, but the one that I have are of the exhibit. So to this day, we have confiscated photos of the Heart of the Ocean, the wall of Molly Brown's outfits.
0: You got to leak those online, man.
1: They're so funny. And they're all like off kilter. None of them are in focus either. It's just so funny.
0: Security guys develop the camera. They're like, what the heck?
1: It's just Simba.
0: We got had
1: Simba in various positions.
0: Other things from the 90s that would sound fake today, leaving the phone off the hook.
1: Oh, yeah.
0: On purpose so nobody could reach you.
1: That was the original do not disturb. How about calling a friend's house and you talk to their parents in order to ask if Susie's home so that she can come and play?
0: That's true.
1: My
0: older brother used to deliver phone books. Leaving the delivering a phone book, everyone's full information, name, full name, yep, phone number, even your address was for everybody to see.
1: Yeah.
0: And they delivered it to every door. You couldn't opt out of it.
1: How you'd find people. It's hilarious. I still have my boombox from 1992. I'm very proud of this.
0: Yeah, it's an eyesore downstairs.
1: And
0: in the living
1: I would
0: room.
1: Shut your mouth and I would listen to the current stations and I would wait for the DJ to get done talking so that I could record this song on my little cassette tape. And that's waiting for that song. And then that's how I listen to songs.
0: Remember back in the day, we used to bob for apples in the same tub as everybody else.
1: Oh, yeah, all the spit everywhere.
0: We stick our faces in a big horse trough of water.
1: Good time. How about trick-or-treating in general? They don't do that anymore. My dad would follow us in the creepy van. He'd park at the end of the lot.
0: Remember dialing a phone number without an area code? We just used seven digits back in the
1: right.
0: day.
1: That's right.
0: Yeah.
1: But back to trick-or-treating, kids don't do that anymore. They do trunk-or-treating. You don't let your kids run around in costumes for hours at a time and then, oh, you'll be home?
0: We're not buying candy this year because nobody comes to our house anyway.
1: I know, it's really sad. Or my popcorn balls.
0: If they do, I'm just going to shut off the light on them.
1: You would. You're such a Scrooge.
0: Having to go to the local video store to rent a movie on a Friday night.
1: Oh, yeah. But Chris is old enough that you had to actually rent the whole VHS player, didn't you?
0: We actually had a separate standalone rewinder. We were bougie.
1: Oh.
0: You'd stick it in there and rewind it. You wouldn't have to use your VCR for that. Remember when you just pop over to a friend's house or somebody else?
1: Yeah.
0: You didn't have to announce that you're coming.
1: I love it.
0: You just show up and knock on the door and they were happy to see you.
1: Yeah.
0: Now you do that. They look at you like you're crazy.
1: Playing outside.
0: How dare you come over unannounced?
1: We used to hop on our bikes. My parents would be like, we don't want to see you till it's dark.
0: Remember the music stores? New music only came out on Tuesdays. You'd actually go to like Sam Goody's back in the day.
1: Yep.
0: And there was a couple of other ones where they actually had the cassette tapes and compact discs that you go buy.
1: Oh, I remember when the compact disc came out.
0: Listen, I love technology. I love how easy it is with these things nowadays, but there's something about actually holding your compact disc or your music and putting it in your CD player in your car, that was satisfying.
1: How about even just answering the phone in general and not knowing who was calling?
0: There were no telemarketers back in the day.
1: There wasn't caller ID.
0: That's true.
1: Could have been anybody.
0: Oh, those were the good old days. A lot of people are sharing theirs. Keep yours coming, by the way, too.
1: Love the 90s.
0: Something we did in the 90s that just sounds fake that we never do today. 320-656-9453 is the number.
2: Turn up the country.

0: So somebody posted online earlier today a tip. Ooh. Where if you're stranded somewhere and you have a low battery on your cell phone.
1: Yeah.
0: Like, what do you do if your battery dies and you're stranded somewhere, like in the middle of nowhere?
1: Ooh.
0: What would you do at that point?
1: Well, I mean, I put it on low battery to try to maximize it out.
0: But let's say you have like 1% left. What are you going to do? This person gave a pretty good idea. The first time I saw it, I'm like, this is actually a good idea. I would never think of doing something like this.
1: Where are people getting stranded nowadays?
0: Hypothetically, just roll with it, okay?
1: Okay. All right.
0: Hey, I remember being stranded. We were on a family vacation with my dad. Me and my brother and sister were out in the Black Hills, and we got caught in a mudslide. We got down the canyon just in time.
1: Chris.
0: Before a huge storm hit. We had to get under a little pine tree. It was storming like crazy, thunder, lightning. I thought we were going to die.
1: Oh,
0: I was probably 8 years old.
1: Gosh, no wonder why you hate camping.
0: That's true. Yeah. I don't want to get stressed.
1: And when you're in why you hate nature.
0: When you're in the Black Hills and you see those black clouds coming at you, they get there quick. And
1: yikes, dude.
0: We were hiking, so we were nowhere near the truck.
1: So what did you guys just waited out the storm?
0: He left us under this tree, and he went in the storm. He ran like 4 miles to the truck and came back and got us.
1: Cool.
0: I don't know if parents would do that nowadays.
1: What a great...
0: Hey, and we stayed there.
1: Vacation.
0: I'm just saying. Anyway, this person came up with what I thought was a brilliant idea until I looked at it, and then people started poking holes in the idea, saying it's the dumbest thing they've ever heard.
1: If they say, like, light the phone on fire for a smoke signal?
0: Like, if you have 1% left, you're stranded somewhere, what do you do? We'll tell you what this person said and then why people are ripping into them, saying that's the dumbest thing I've ever heard.
1: Do a Facebook Live.
0: We're going to learn something here today. We'll go through.

0: So this person means well, okay? And I thought when I first read it, I'm like, that's actually a good idea. And then I thought about it a little bit more. And I looked at some of the comments and I'm like, wow.
1: All right, just tell me what this is.
0: Can't believe I thought this was a good idea.
1: Hilarious.
0: So somebody posted, if you're stranded,
1: mm-hmm.
0: it says, please read. You could save somebody's life with this.
1: Wow.
0: If you're ever out hiking and you're lost,
1: mm-hmm.
0: get stranded with a broken down car, etc., and you notice your mobile phone, your cell phone is either really, really low on battery or has no signal, here's a tip that may very well save your life. They say, change the voicemail on your phone to a message that gives your approximate location, the time, the date, your situation, what's happening, and then any special instructions as to I'm staying with the car until somebody comes for help or I'm walking towards whatever. And they say that's because then if your phone dies, everybody's going to go straight to voicemail and they're going to hear that. It sounds like a good idea, right?
1: But nobody's calling you.
0: How do you know? If you're gone a long time, they're probably going to try your cell phone, right?
1: Yeah. Weird. Okay.
0: They say the best part is that even if your mobile phone dies or stops working, voicemail still works because they just get sent right to voicemail, right?
1: Okay.
0: Anyone calling your phone will hear the message and they'll probably come out to help or send help, right?
1: You'd have to be gone for like over 24 hours, though.
0: They say pass the message on. It may help save a life. And I felt good after reading that. I'm like, you know what? I never thought of that. I probably would never do that. But then again, I thought about it for a second, and I'm like,
1: your phone's going to die as you're leaving all that information on the voicemail.
0: There's a couple of things. I saw some comments below. There's the jokester. It says, or you can just charge your phone. And then
1: fair.
0: And then somebody named Jake, he says, I haven't changed my outgoing voicemail since 2010. I don't even know how.
1: Fair. Yep.
0: And then somebody said, here's a thought. If you have a strong enough signal to use a cell phone, why would you just not call 911 with the
1: exactly.
0: last 1%? Why would you Why would you waste on changing your voicemail?
1: And here's the thing. When you dial 911, it pings your phone in an approximate location. And
0: right.
1: if the call disconnects, 911 will send somebody to as close to that position as possible.
0: Somebody else says, here's another thought. What happens if you forget to change the voicemail and get back to work on Monday?
1: Everybody's calling. My name is Def. I am in the Black Hills.
0: And then Amy posts, she's
1: your
0: like,
1: your boss fires you.
0: Amy's like, should we be using this method when going on first dates?
1: Oh, that's, ooh.
0: Hey, I'm on a date right now at blank location.
1: Why wouldn't you tell people where you're at? Why wouldn't you just do a quick Snapchat?
0: I don't know.
1: It takes 2 seconds and you're like, hey, I'm stranded. Help me.
0: I know some people, if they have 1% left and they're stranded, they'd probably be scrolling, doom scrolling on their phone for the last 1%.
1: Yeah.
0: Oh, I forgot to call 911.
1: Watching a YouTube, like,
0: no, definitely SOL.
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14: A frost advisory begins at midnight tonight and remains in effect until 9 a.m. tomorrow. Lows dip down to about 36 tonight under clear skies, northwesterly winds 5 to 10 miles per hour. High temperatures reach up to 61 tomorrow. Sunshine mixed with clouds at times. Lows around 46 tomorrow night. Cloudy skies expected. I'm meteorologist Paul Frondley on 97 KICK. Currently, it's 61 degrees.
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1: Jack all by myself. He's choosing Texas, I can tell.
2: And I'm rich.
3: Ooh, so what a lot of people maybe don't know, Chris, is how much artists make off of their number one hits. And Ella breaking a record with her Billboard number one hit, still number one, Choosin' Texas, it's making her a lot of money. And she's still so super humble about it.
2: So what is it based off? 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
3: Yep. So there's a 2026 standards, which include digital sales, as well as both audio and video streams. And then adding in radio airplay data, Billboard estimates the hit, Choosin' Texas, has generated nearly $13.9 million.
2: Ugh!
3: Just, off of one song.
2: I just fell up out of my chair.
3: That's why this is, yeah, come on back. All right. And then Lambert.
2: Just for one song.
3: All right. So I know. So Lambert, who co-wrote the song, she's still getting probably $1.2 million. There's four writers on this song. So there's about $6 million in publishing royalties that are going to get split between the others.
2: Everybody's rich.
3: Everybody's making,
2: nice.
3: Making bank off of this song. And the crazy thing, it's still going.
2: By the way, starting tomorrow, the brand new song, Ella and Miranda, called Snakeskin Boots.
3: Oh, yeah.
2: I heard it earlier today. I got a sneak peek before anybody else.
3: Mm-hmm.
2: See, I know some people.
3: It's good.
2: Wrong button. I know some people.
3: Chris is name dropping.
2: I know people.
3: He's been doing this a long time.
2: I really like it. I'm not the biggest Miranda Lambert fan in the world.
3: I am.
2: But I really like this duet and the way they did it.
3: I just love the way the two of them have linked up to write these songs. I love that Miranda isn't gatekeeping. She is taking Ella Langley and Lainey Wilson under her wing. And yeah, she's making money off of it, but she's one heck of a mentor.
2: And they're even richer now.
3: Yes, that too. A few days.

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1: Yeah.
0: Your home for the Kelly Jordan Show in the morning.
1: You like country? 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
0: And Chris and Chelsea every afternoon.
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0: So this is also becoming more and more common. There's a woman who put out a husband application. I guess you can do it on like a Google Forms or Google Docs or whatnot.
1: I made one joking for dating. I had a dating application that I had put out.
0: So it's similar, and dudes are actually completing and filling this out, which is kind of sad.
1: I've had 5 guys complete mine, and one really kind of creeped me out.
0: This woman attracted over 240 potential partners.
1: Wow.
0: With her husband application.
1: They actually filled out the application.
0: It was a 3-page app. Who has time to fill that out?
1: Well, you know, they're looking for love.
0: So she's trying to find a partner. She's sick of the dating apps that are out there.
1: Okay.
0: And just trying to meet dudes at bars and stuff.
1: Yeah, it's gross.
0: So she put it out in social media. She's gotten 1,500 DMs.
1: Yeah, that I can believe.
0: Those are the dudes that don't want to put forth the time to fill out the application because it is kind of long,
1: It's
0: right?
1: a gross world out there.
0: Her minimum qualifications for Mr. Right. You ready for this?
1: Yes.
0: I think she was like 35 or 36 years old.
1: Okay.
0: The man has to be between 28 and 47.
1: Oh, she's going younger. All right.
0: Christian.
1: Okay.
0: Single and ready to find love. I like she has to put single in there.
1: You have to put single in there. You have to. And none of this. We're technically separated, but we still live together.
0: She says, with an ultimate desire to be a husband and a father. Aww. She also has preferred qualities. These are not required.
1: Let's hear them.
0: Including the guy should have a bachelor's degree or higher because she has a master's, I guess.
1: Yeah, so she wants somebody who's educated.
0: The dude must stand at least 5'10" tall.
1: Well, that's sweet. Normally they always do the 6'4" stuff.
0: She says to complement her curvy frame that's 5'8" tall, barefoot, and 6 feet in heels, which is pretty tall.
1: The girl's wearing 4-inch heels?
0: Apparently.
1: Holy, I wanted to raid her closet. That's awesome.
0: So those are her requirements. I mean, not too bad, right?
1: That's not as bad as what I thought.
0: So the period ended today. I kind of want to do a follow-up and see if she actually is going to go out on a date with any of these 240 dudes.
1: Yeah, because that's the next thing. Is it going to be like an interview process? Like, I could see her do a speed dating with all of the applicants.
0: That's 240 dudes.
1: I would happily host that speed dating. We could get through 240 dudes.
0: That's emotionally draining just thinking about it.
1: That's why you have cocktails.
0: Anyway, good luck. Good luck to this gal. Hopefully she finds Mr. Right.
1: Aww.

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0: Baby.

0: So it's the start of October. Not yes. only is it the start of October, but it's National Walk Your Dog Week.
1: Oh, I love our walks.
0: You going to walk Daisy and Delilah this week quite a bit?
1: I always do. Once, if not twice a day, I like finding new places to take them walks at. We adore going to new parks and finding beaches.
0: What do you think about when you're on walks with Daisy and Delilah?
1: It's changed quite a bit.
0: Does a lot go through your mind, your head?
1: Not really. We zen out. So last night, the sky was so beautiful, and we turned around, and the sunset got even more beautiful. And I was telling them, I wish you guys could see that. I like to watch Daisy sniff everything. Mm. And Delilah, I like seeing how alert she is.
0: Apparently, I'm totally off with what I think you'd be thinking about on a walk with the dogs.
1: What do you think I'm thinking about when I'm walking with them? That's my nothing box.
0: I put together this as to what you're thinking when you're out walking the dogs. Let me know if... I guess I'm totally off.
2: And now, a woman's thoughts while walking her dog.
3: Oh no, I left the house without poop bags. And now Gus is starting to squat.
1: Uh-oh.
3: Oh. Okay, think. Maybe I can just grab a stick and roll it into the street? But hold on, am I really going to play poop hockey? I know, I'll bury it under pine needles. Or would it be weird to hold a doo-doo funeral? Wait, isn't this the house of the guy who always waters his yard shirtless and gives out raisins for Halloween? Well, then I guess I'll leave Gus's homemade Tootsie Rolls right where they lay. Consider it payback, Mr. Man Boobs. Trick or treat.
2: And that was A Woman's Thoughts While Walking Her Dog.
0: So apparently it's all positive things when you're out with a walk. I thought it was
1: there
0: totally
1: has
0: different.
1: Been the occasional stray Tootsie Roll that I've had to think quick on my feet.
0: In the middle of the street, right?
1: Daisy's been pooping in the street now. I look like I'm abusing her. She drops deuces at this one house on their curb on the daily, and I have to drag her into the grass.
0: Does she not like this person? Or
1: that's what I'm starting to think, because she gets mad when I try to pull her away.

0: 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It's the Valley's Hit Country 97 Kick with Chris and Chelsea.
1: That's right.
0: Thanks to our friends at Thief River Glass, the Hall of Fame game. We're doing a giveaway right now to send you and a friend down to Austin, Texas.
1: That's right. This will be going down Halloween. The Hall of Fame game, Austin, Texas. Puck drops at 7:07 that night. UND is taking on

0: Michigan State. 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
1: Yeah.
0: All thanks to our friends at Bergen Travel. 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
13: A frost advisory begins at midnight tonight and remains in effect until 9 a.m. tomorrow.
1: Lows dip down to about 36 tonight under clear skies. Northwesterly winds 5 to 10 miles per hour. High temperatures reach up to 61 tomorrow. Sunshine mixed with clouds at times. Lows around 46 tomorrow night. Cloudy skies expected. I'm meteorologist Paul Frombly on 97 KICK. Currently, it's 60 degrees.
14: It's my country.

0: Saw this video earlier today. There's a lady who says going to Great Clips is like playing haircut roulette.
1: It's true, man.
0: Because you never know what you're going to get.
1: It's true. Now, for the longest time, Great Clips was great for back to school haircuts, et cetera, et cetera. But I got one of the worst haircuts of my life at Great Clips.
0: I never pictured it as a place that women go to, because your cuts are more involved, right? They take longer.
1: Oh, well, yeah, and I have super thick hair, and if you don't know what you're doing, I think Great Clips is known for their... They want the numbers have to be right. So it's like a revolving door. They want to get you in and out of their chair as fast as possible. And that's not always a great method when you have to do a complicated haircut.
0: Like, I'll go to Great Clips. Cutting my hair is pretty darn simple. You know, it should take less than 10 minutes.
1: Yeah, sometimes I'm questioning the fade on the sides and the length on the top, though.
0: And I have the perfect person that I go to. She's really good, efficient.
1: You do.
0: And she likes, like, when I get her, it's great. But if I don't get her, I don't know if it's appropriate to be like, hey, can I just wait until she opens up?
1: You'll call me. I think you can request your stylist.
0: Not on the app. You can't do it because I like to check in and then get there right on time.
1: Well, they are convenient, too, and it's a great price.
0: But one of the first questions I want to ask whenever I sit down in the chair is, how long have you been doing this?
1: Mm-hmm.
0: And then for like, oh, this is my first day, I'll be like, oh, geez.
1: Oh, honey, it doesn't take much to run clippers.
0: I need to use the restroom. I'll be back.
1: How do you think I feel? So this one time, they wet my hair down, and then I asked for layers, and she was fresh out of beauty school. And yeah. I'm like, okay. So I sat there, and I tried to take a deep breath, and I remember hearing my mom go, because I was like 19, and my mom brought me there, whatever. And she chopped across my hair, boop, boop, boop. And when it dried, it looked like the steps on a pyramid.
0: I feel one of the things they should ask, especially with women that go into a quick place like Great Clips, or we're not bagging on Great Clips, by the way.
1: Never.
0: I go to them all the time. I like them.
1: Yeah.
0: I'm just saying that when it's more complex, they should ask, like, what do you want done? And then maybe assign you to somebody with a little more experience.
1: Yeah.
0: Because I would hate to be the person doing like the first week out of beauty school and then having you come in. Well, I'm not saying that I'm just...
1: No, I have a lot of hair. I have a lot of hair. And so I wouldn't be a great candidate at Great Clips because, I mean, every one of my sessions is 4 to 5 hours long.
0: But you can't beat the price, though, either. So
1: that's true, too.
0: That's why I
1: it
0: go
1: It works
0: there.
1: For certain people.
0: That's right. We're Chris and Chelsea. We appreciate you listening. Have a great night. Evan, Taste the Country Nights coming up next. We'll chat with you again tomorrow afternoon at 2 here on 96.

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